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Kildare at play. Like, I know the effort that you make, all the trouble you have to take when you decide that you're going to go out and see a show. Your husband says, oh, jeez, not Christy Moore. Jeez, we heard him loads of times before. We're going to miss Gabe Byrne and the Late Late Show. Tough shit, Paddy.

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1: 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Hey.
0: Me belly taught me throat was cut. All the restaurants were shut. I was driving out through Kinnegad. So I drove on to Mother Hubbard's, where I saw a swarm of truckers. Oh, my Lord, say, this place

The Green Room on KFM, just after 11 every Thursday on the 11 to 3 show. 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

Are you an aspiring music artist? Then I want to hear from you. It's Emma O'Connor here. 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So whether it's the Coronas, the legendary Cranberries, or music from rising bands, Amble and Kingfisher, we will be playing it here. 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
2: It's 7 o'clock. Good morning. I'm Jane McNamara. The US has launched airstrikes against Iran for the eighth night in a row. US Central Command says the strikes are designed to punish the Islamic Revolutionary Guard Corps for targeting American service members in Jordan on Friday night. Two US troops were killed in Jordan following a drone and missile attack, and a third is missing. It's the first US confirmation of casualties resulting from renewed Iranian strikes on US forces following the breakdown of the temporary ceasefire between the US and Iran. US correspondent David Blevin says it places further pressure on Donald Trump about America's military objective.
3: Everything changes when American troops are killed. Two have died in an Iranian attack on their base in Jordan. Another is missing in action. For President Trump, this is now a test of leadership as much as military strategy.
2: The record for the longest heatwave has not been beaten. Met Éireann has announced an end to the heatwave after Moor Park Weather Station in County Cork recorded 24.9 degrees. It means the longest heatwave remains a 14-day spell recorded in August 1976. However, Alan O'Reilly from Carlow Weather says analysis in the coming weeks at another climactic station may yet show the record is equalled.
4: The heatwave has ended at all of the synoptic Met Éireann weather stations, including Moor Park, which had 13 days, and Oak Park in Carlow, which had 12 days. However, a climatic station in Clonmel in County Tipperary did reach 27 degrees yesterday, which would be the 14th day of a heat wave. However, that is subject to verification by Met Éireann, as it is a climatic station.
2: The controversial social media influencers Andrew and Tristan Tate have been arrested in Miami. It's in connection to a British investigation into sexual offences that allegedly took place from 2010 to 2017. Andrew Tate faces a total of 42 charges, while Tristan faces 17, including allegations of rape, sexual assault and trafficking. A lawyer representing the Tates claimed the world knows they're innocent and described the UK as a corrupt and fallen nation. Sky's Sadia Chowdhury has more.
5: Last night's arrest was triggered by an escalation, a major escalation in the UK investigation into them. And that is because four new alleged victims have come forward with claims against the brothers. There are 38 new charges.
2: The Taoiseach and ministers will discuss rising e-scooter crashes with the Garda Commissioner tomorrow. They'll meet to consider whether to introduce an all-out ban on electric scooters over safety concerns. 40 children have been brought to hospital with a brain injury in the last 2 years from e-scooter crashes. That's according to Children's Health Ireland. Sinn Féin's justice spokesperson Matt Carthy says it would be better to enforce legislation instead.
6: The truth of the matter is that there is also already effectively a ban on scramblers, and yet many communities are scourged with them. So what needs to happen above all else is that the laws that are in place are actually implemented.
2: Funeral details have been announced for a popular County Louth couple killed in a road crash last week. Tributes are pouring in for Robert and Kathleen Marks, who died in the collision near Granore on Thursday. Tina Gates reports.
7: Robert Marks, who was in his 80s, and his wife Kathleen, who was in her 70s, died at the scene of the crash on the R173 at the Bush in North Louth. Their funeral mass will take place tomorrow at the Church of Our Lady Star of the Sea in Bower, following repose at their home this weekend. Tributes continue to pour in for the couple. Kathleen is remembered as a warm and friendly presence who always had time for everyone. Robert was honorary president of Cooley Kickham's GAA Club and famously presented a framed club jersey to then US President Joe Biden during his visit to North Louth in 2023. He was also a founding member of Cooley Credit Union, where he served for more than 50 years.
2: That's your news at 4 minutes past seven.
8: Let's begin by placing a piece of gum in your mouth. 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Frolic. 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
10: Great meal of Fulcher Road, good day, Claw Breakfast, August and Ish on Hampshire. Going to be dry today with sunshine, hazy at times in occasionally moderate northerly breezes, and highest temperatures for your Sunday of 20 to 26 degrees Celsius.
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10: Morning. All Ireland Hurling Championship final day. World Cup final day. Sunday with a breakfast show. Take it easy. Good morning.

Good morning and happy Sunday and welcome into the Weekend Breakfast Show, the Sunday edition, 19th of July. Hard to believe it's almost a week now since Dermot Kennedy was filling the Aviva Stadium to fantastic reviews. A great gig on both nights and well done, Dermot. What a great artist. And Amble, of course, one of the support acts. And now, of course, there are loads of gigs, but a lot of people heading to Slane for day two of Luke Combs. So we'll have more about that later. Hope you had a good Saturday. You're all set for your Sunday. Weather-wise, yeah, it's ticking all the boxes. It's going to be another dry day today and temperatures could get up to about 25, 26 degrees. As we said, it's All Ireland Hurling Championship final day today and the best wishes to Galway and Limerick. It's going to be some spectacle of a game, I tell you. And then later on tonight, you have the World Cup final between the holders, Argentina, and the European champion, Spain, which is going to be mouth-watering. We'll take a look at the sports news very, very shortly. Just looking through the other things that we have lined up here by way of features on The Breakfast Show, we will be doing our Year in Disguise, which I have to say, it's brilliant this morning. And the music, oh yeah, it's cool. Wait till you hear it. We have our silly story from the newspapers coming up this hour, and also the story behind the song. David Bowie's Rebel Rebel is the song that we'll be looking at, as requested by Eamon Kelly in Selbridge. So we'll do that this hour. We have Caroline Fitz's Facts, we have the Mystery Person Quiz, and later on, we'll be doing our Where in Kildare. Today, by the way, is officially New Friends Day. And the quote for the calendar, everything you want is just outside your comfort zone. Good morning.

0: Ed Sheeran, 20 past seven, and before that, George Harrison, My Sweet Lord. And I just had that song in my head all day yesterday, and I said I must play that on The Breakfast Show. That's why we played it today. So very shortly, we'll have a look at our Sunday silly story from the newspapers. And it was in the Irish Daily Star yesterday, and it was a story about some of the demands that artists have demanded to be in what they call their riders before playing a gig. But I want to check up on the sports news to bring you up to date in relation to that right now. And to start off by saying it was defeat for the Kildare Camogie in yesterday's Premier Junior All-Ireland semi-final. Cavan won by 2-12 to 1-9 in O'Connor Park in Tullamore. Now today at 3:30, it is the All-Ireland Senior Hurling Championship final in Croke Park between Galway and Limerick. And in local club news, let me tell you that Naas and Alan Wood are Hanlon Concrete Senior Football League Division 1 and 2 champions. So congrats to Naas and to Alan Wood. In soccer, in last night's World Cup third place match, England beat France by 6-4, is it? Or 6-2. I'll have to check out that. I think there's a misprint. But I do know there is an amazing goal by Jude Bellingham. You have to see. Tonight, the World Cup final itself takes place. Argentina, the current world champions, plays Spain, the European champions, and kickoff is at 8 p.m. Irish time. In Nations Championship rugby, Ireland were made to pay for a litany of first half errors. They fell to a 40-21 defeat in New Zealand. And racing today is at the Curra, and there is a 7 race card with the first off at 20-2. And we'll keep you up to date with Diarmaid Byrne and our More Music Sports Beat between 2 and 6 today. So as I said, when we come back, our Sunday silly story from the newspapers.
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0: The wonderful Something Happens on Kildare's KFM, featuring the nicest guy, Tom Dunn. He really is an absolute treasure. Parachute, and before that you heard You To Me Are Everything, The Real Thing. It is 7:32. Before we have a look at our Sunday silly story from the newspapers, bringing you up to speed in relation to today's weather forecast. Dry today with sunshine, hazy at times in occasionally moderate northerly breezes, and highest temperatures today 20 to 26 degrees Celsius. So in the Irish Daily Star yesterday, there was a story about some of the demands artists have demanded to be in what they call their riders, you know, in advance of playing a gig or a concert. So most musicians ask for goodies, like the things such as booze, foods and snacks. So from the article yesterday, I included some of the artists' slightly off-kilter demands that were mentioned in the Irish Daily Star yesterday. So for starters, Mariah Carey reportedly demanded 20 kittens, pink loo roll and gold taps. I kid you not, that was part of her rider. And when touring America, the band Squeeze, they suggested socks to be put in the rider. Did they not get enough for Christmas? Anyway, Van Halen made promoters jump to include no brown M&M sweets. Singer Britney Spears once asked for fish and chips and a picture of Lady Diana. But the group, the Motley Crue, well, they take the biscuit for me. Not literally now. They demanded a submachine gun and a 12-foot long boa constrictor. Snakes alive.
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3: 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Women's Refuge. 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The Wizard Earl, Gerald Fitzgerald, 11th Earl of Kildare. 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

0: Extraordinary. I think that's what you would describe Alex Warren's song writing about. Really is good. He's a guy, of course, who topped the charts with Fever Dream most recently. Huge European hit, by the way. But that was the one that introduced us to Alex, and that is Ordinary. And before that, the brilliant Olivia Rodrigo and her debut number one single, Driver's License. Talking of singles, in a moment here on the Weekend Breakfast Show on Kildare's KFM, we have our little feature, What's It All About? And from our KFM library, we have a story behind a song. We get you guys to request a particular song you'd like us to investigate on your behalf now. And Eamon Kelly from Selbridge got in touch with the Breakfast Show here at the weekend and said, Dave, any chance you could find out the story behind the song Rebel Rebel by David Bowie? That is next.
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4: Your Weekend Breakfast with Dave McGrath.

The wonderful Ella Langley. And we're playing that especially for two fabulous people up in Loch Bollard in Clane. New converts to Ella Langley, I'm told, especially for Paddy and Kitty Mack, as I said, up in Loch Bollard, tuned in to the Weekend Breakfast this Sunday morning. It is 10 minutes to 8, and it's time to do our little feature, What's It All About? From our KFM library, the story behind the song. And today it's Rebel Rebel by David Bowie, as requested by Eamon Kelly in Selbridge. So David Bowie wrote Rebel Rebel in late 1973, and it was as a farewell and a tribute to the glam rock movement he helped create. Now, originally, the track was intended for an abandoned Ziggy Stardust musical. So David Bowie ultimately adapted it into the lead single for his 1974 album Diamond Dogs. And the song, it captures a world-weary admiration for his young, rule-breaking fans. And it was directly inspired by his observation of producer Tony Visconti kissing backup singer Antonio Maz in the studio. An intimate moment that Bowie transformed into the track's narrative about a rebellious and unpredictable lover. Now, recording for Rebel Rebel began the week after Christmas 1973, and at the very start of the recording, David Bowie said he wanted this song, Rebel Rebel, to sound like the Rolling Stones, which it most definitely does. And the song also features the now iconic blues rock guitar riff, which was actually played by David Bowie himself.

0: Well, there you have it. Story behind Rebel Rebel, especially for Eamon Kelly and the brilliant song by David Bowie. I noticed we have to give a big shout out to Anne-Marie Killeen from the wonderful Mary Mack. Big Limerick fan is Mary Mack, heading to the big game in HQ. And a shout out to Anne-Marie Killeen from Mary Mack, who says she'll be ready for the brekkie when she sees you shortly. We're going to take a break for the news and the obituaries, and we'll be back with another crammed hour of your breakfast show.
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5: It's 8 o'clock. Good morning. I'm Jane McNamara. The US has launched airstrikes against Iran for the eighth night in a row. US Central Command says the strikes are designed to punish the Islamic Revolutionary Guard Corps for targeting American service members in Jordan on Friday night. Two US troops were killed in Jordan following a drone and missile attack, and a third is missing. It's the first US confirmation of casualties resulting from renewed Iranian strikes on US forces following the breakdown of the temporary ceasefire between the US and Iran. US correspondent David Blevins says it places further pressure on Donald Trump about America's military objective.
6: Everything changes when American troops are killed. Two have died in an Iranian attack on their base in Jordan. Another is missing in action. For President Trump, this is now a test of leadership as much as military strategy.
5: The record for the longest heat wave has not been beaten. Met Éireann has announced an end to the heat wave after Moore Park weather station in County Cork recorded 24.9 degrees. It means the longest heat wave remains a 14-day spell recorded in August 1976. However, Alan O'Reilly from Carlow Weather says analysis in the coming weeks at another climactic station may yet show the record is equaled.
7: The heat wave has ended at all of the synoptic Met Éireann weather stations, including Moore Park, which had 13 days, and Oak Park in Carlow, which had 12 days. However, a climatic station in Clonmel in County Tipperary did reach 27 degrees yesterday, which would be the 14th day of a heat wave. However, that is subject to verification by Met Éireann, as it is a climatic station.
5: The controversial social media influencers Andrew and Tristan Tate have been arrested in Miami. It's in connection to a British investigation into sexual offences that allegedly took place from 2010 to 2017. Andrew Tate faces a total of 42 charges, while Tristan faces 17, including allegations of rape, sexual assault and trafficking. A lawyer representing the Tates claimed the world knows they're innocent and described the UK as a corrupt and fallen nation. Sky's Zadia Chowdhury has more.
8: Last night's arrest was triggered by a major escalation in the UK investigation into them, and that is because four new alleged victims have come forward with claims against the brothers. There are 38 new charges.
5: At least one person is dead following Russian missile attacks on the Ukrainian capital Kyiv and the surrounding region. 13 others are reported to be injured. It follows a Ukrainian drone attack on Russia yesterday, which officials there say killed 8 people. Funeral details have been announced for a popular County Louth couple killed in a road crash last week. Tributes are pouring in for Robert and Kathleen Marks, who died in a collision near Grenor on Thursday. Tina Gates reports.
9: Robert Marks, who was in his 80s, and his wife Kathleen, who was in her 70s, died at the scene of the crash on the R173 at the Bush in North Louth. Their funeral mass will take place tomorrow at the Church of Our Lady Star of the Sea in Bower, following repose at their home this weekend. Tributes continue to pour in for the couple. Kathleen is remembered as a warm and friendly presence who always had time for everyone. Robert was honorary president of Cooley Kickham's GAA Club and famously presented a framed club jersey to then US President Joe Biden during his visit to North Louth in 2023. He was also a founding member of Cooley Credit Union, where he served for more than 50 years.
10: Country music fans are descending on County Meath again today as Luke Combs makes history at Slane Castle. The American superstar has become the first artist ever to headline back-to-back concerts at the iconic venue, with more than 160,000 fans expected to attend the two sold-out shows across yesterday and today. Finally, all roads lead to Croke Park today for the All-Ireland Senior Hurling Final. Galway face Limerick for the first time since their semi-final meeting in 2023. That's your news at 4 minutes past eight.
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0: KFM has been informed of the following deaths. Frank Yonke, McCormack, Newbridge. Noel Soxie, Connors, Strafford. The funeral arrangements are as follows. Frank Yonke, McCormack, Highfield Estate, Newbridge, retired CQMS No. 1 Hospital Company, the Curragh Camp, deeply regretted by his wife Rita, sons Peter, Francis, Sean and Alan, daughters Deirdre, Nolene, Lisa and Marita, and extended family. Reposing at Glennon's Funeral Home, 32 Main Street, Newbridge, on Monday from 5 p.m, concluding with prayers at 7 p.m. Removal from his residence on Tuesday morning to arrive at Kilvera Church, Newbridge, for Requiem Mass at 10 a.m, followed by burial in St. Conlett Cemetery, Newbridge. Funeral Mass will be live streamed through the Kilvera Church web stream. House private, please. Noel Soxie Connors Strafford, predeceased by his wife Pauline, deeply regretted by his children Liz, Sharon, David, Noel and Matthew, brother and sisters and extended family. Removal this morning from the Raymond Massey and Son Funeral Home, Thornhill, Maynooth Road, Selbridge, to St. Bridget's Church, Strafford, arriving for 10 a.m. Mass. Funeral immediately afterwards to Strafford Cemetery. Suivness, Agashirchon Doiv. 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
0: Cate Mille Fulcheroke with the Clawbreak Foster, August and Ish on Hampshire. Dry today with sunshine, hazy at times, in occasionally moderate northerly breezes, and highest temperatures for your Sunday of 20 to 26 degrees Celsius.
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Good morning, good morning. Happy Sunday. Not the only sunshine I think we'll have today. Casey and the Sunshine Band starting us off this hour with Give It Up. What a hugely important day today is. So I know that a lot of people looking forward later on to the World Cup final. And I do know that there's a lot of people en route as we speak making their way

moments. Also this hour, we have a little feature called Year in Disguise, what we call the soundtrack of the secret year. We give you two news stories, an entertainment story, and we play two hit songs of the year. You put them all together and see if you can work out what the year is, the year in disguise. Later on, just to remind you, we will be doing our mystery person quiz and Where in Kildare and Caroline Fitz's facts. I'm sure we'll have the best fun in chat over the next few hours. And the music. Did I mention the music? We're on top of that too, we are.

0: latest one from Taylor, I Knew It, I Knew You. And before that, a bit of memory for you from Groove Finder. And Nina Simone, I Ain't Got No, I Got Life. Do like that. Haven't heard that in a while. And don't forget, later on, we have our classic gold between 11 and 2. Looking forward to that already. Let's bring you up to speed, though, by way of sports news. It was defeat for Kildare Camogie in yesterday's Premier Junior All-Ireland semi-final. Cavan won by 2-12 to 1-9 in O'Connor Park in Tullamore. Today at 3:30, it is the All-Ireland Senior Hurling Championship final in Croke Park between Galway and Limerick. And best of luck to both teams. In local club news, Nathan Allen Wood are Hanlon Concrete Senior Football League Division 1 and 2 champions. Now in soccer, in last night's World Cup third place match, England beat France by 6-4. Including an amazing goal by Jude Bellingham. You have to see it, it's unreal. Tonight, it's the World Cup final. Argentina, the current world champions, play Spain, the European champions, and kickoff of that is at 8 p.m. Irish time. In Nations Championship rugby, Ireland were made to pay for a litany of first half errors as they fell to a 40-21 defeat to New Zealand. In the British Open Golf, Sam Burns is the clubhouse leader on 10 under, heading into the last round in Royal Birkdale. Best of the Irish is Shane Lowry. Shane had a 69 to lie 4 under par, while Rory McIlroy also shot a 69, but he's only 1 under. Racing today is at the Curragh, and the First Coastal Post at 1:40 at 20-2. And we'll keep you up to date with all the sport, local, national and international, with our More Music Sports Beat with Dermot Byrne between 2 and 6 today. When we come back, let's enjoy our year in disguise, our soundtrack of a secret year. Two news stories, an entertainment story, and we get to hear two great hit songs of the year. But which year?
1: Kildare Today, talk that matters.
2: You look at what happened at the event the 29th and 30th of November at Old Kilcullen. Four hares were hit, five were pinned to the ground, and one was killed after suffering injuries. So they killed a hare because the hare was injured as a result, presumably, of a dog pinning them or throwing them in the air or whatever.
3: We are not all negative. What we do, okay, we do catch hares and bring them in. And I do take Paul's point that there was a hare euthanized in Old Kilcullen this year, unfortunately, which was very upsetting for all of us. I know it's three lads and myself and two other lads that takes care of the hares in North Cullen, and we would absolutely be, you know, you would care for them, unbelievable amount you care for them, and we would be very upset when we lose a hare.
4: With Whitewater Shopping Centre Newbridge,
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6: The Department of Defence wishes to announce that from 23:59 hours on the 22nd of July until 23:59 hours on the 23rd of July 2026, there will be detours in operation in the Curragh County Kildare due to the annual military perambulation of state lands. Expect delays at peak times.
1: Your weekend breakfast with Dave.

Rein Me In. That's the only rain you'll see today. R-E-I-N. Rein Me In, Sam Fender and Olivia Dean. And before that, the brilliant Fleetwood Mac. And Everywhere. Weather-wise today, dry today, it's sunshine, heavy at times. Hazy at times. It must get me eyes tested. Hazy at times in occasionally moderate northerly breezes. And just to bring you up to, by way of temperatures, highest temperatures today, 20 to 26 degrees Celsius. So we're good to go for our little feature on the Weekend Breakfast Show we call The Year in Disguise, the soundtrack of a secret year. So I'm going to give you two news stories, an entertainment story, and then we get to hear two number one songs of the year and challenge you to tell us what is the year. So from the world of news, the Vietnam War ended when Saigon fell on April 30th of this year. Three band members of the Miami Show Band, Fran O'Toole, Tony Garrity and Brian McCoy, they were murdered in this year in disguise. And in entertainment news, Jaws became the first true summer blockbuster and revolutionized movie marketing. Before we hear the first of our two musical number one hits from the year in disguise, if you have enough to go on and you'd like to guess the year in disguise, do text or WhatsApp 0833 97 97 97 with what you think the year is. Right now, though, here is the first of our musical number one hits from our year in disguise.

good sunny morning from your weekend breakfast here on Kildare's KFM with Dave McGrath. You're listening to 10cc and I'm Not in Love, which was a number one hit in this morning's Year in Disguise. Just got a lovely text in from Derek and Samantha McCormack, who are just enjoying their Sunday morning breakfast, tuned in to the program. They tell me, as is the norm on a Sunday, which is all good news, but they just sent in a thank you because they said that has a song, that's a song with special memories for Derek and Samantha. Delighted that you enjoy that. So let me give you a final reminder of our little clues to help you work out what our Year in Disguise is this morning. Beginning with the news stories, the Vietnam War ended when Saigon fell on April 30th of this year, and also was the year where three band members of the Miami show band, Fran O'Toole, Tony Garrity and Brian McCoy, were murdered. So they were the news stories. Entertainment, Jaws became the first true summer blockbuster and revolutionized movie marketing. We're just about to play our final number one musical hit from the Year in Disguise. But if you'd like to have a guess, now just to mention to you, quite a number of people are going for 1977 or else 1973. So they're not the right answer. Okay, just to give you that bit of information further to help you work out what the Year in Disguise is. But if you think you know what it is, love to hear from you. Send your WhatsApp, your text, your voice notes to KFM on 0833 97 97 97 if you know what our Year in Disguise is today. Our final number one hit. Do you remember the Bay City Rollers and Give a Little Love? It's

0: I tell you, there's memories rolling back for a lot of you this morning. Give a little love from the Bay City Rollers. Do you remember the year of the tartan? And everybody was into the Rollers back in those days. What was the name of the lead singer? Les McKeown, that's who he was. So how did you get on with working out the soundtrack of our secret year? So reminding you, news-wise, the Vietnam War ended when Saigon fell on April 30th of this year. And three band members of the Miami show band, Fran O'Toole, Tony Geraghty and Brian McCoy, they were murdered in this year in disguise. And Jaws was the big first true summer blockbuster. The year 1975. Fado, as they say. Loads of you got there in the end. But as I said, initially, people were either going for 77 or 73. But 75 is the answer. So well done to Ian Musgrave, Catherine Davis over there in Athy. A very happy Sunday to Orla Somerville, Elaine Power in Barrasadet. Well done, Elaine. Happy Sunday to the wonderful Sarah Willis in Dunlavin. Good to hear from you, Sarah. Gráinne Doherty had it, so did Imelda Fleming, and our good friend Gay Harris over in Kilcullen also had it right. So they're just the names prompted to me by our computer. So if you had 1975, well done. You were on the button. When we come back, we'll tell you about the Tour de France, an aeroplane, the Jeremy Clarkson effect, and we'll also talk about the Spice Girls, because they all made the news on the 19th of July down through the years. We'll tell you why after these.
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0: Niall Horan and Dinner Party. I did mention to you, didn't I, that today the calendar quote for the 19th of July says, everything you want is just outside your comfort zone. And also today officially is New Friends Day. Just saying. So I did mention we have a look back at some of the fascinating facts that happened on this day, the 19th of July, down through the years. So beginning with 1903, the first Tour de France was won by Maurice Garin. I'm doing my best French accent now. Maurice Garin, or it could be Maurice Garin. Either way, he won it in 1903 on this day. On this day in 1919, an aeroplane was used to arrest a speeding motorist for the first time. And where did that happen? Los Angeles. But it happened on this day in 1919. And did you ever hear of the Jeremy Clarkson effect? I have to say, I never did till we were researching the program. Because on this day in 1998, new figures showed the jeans market was shrinking as children fought to avoid looking like their dads. And the trend was nicknamed the Jeremy Clarkson effect. I know there's other ways people would say the Jeremy Clarkson effect, but that's for another day. And musically, on this day, the 19th of July, 1996, the Spice Girls, they debuted on the iconic UK TV music show Top of the Pops with Wannabe, the first of 9 chart-topping singles. Now, the London-based girl power group, they were on tour in Japan at the time. And what did they do? They transmitted their performance via a satellite link from a temple in Tokyo.
1: Yeah!

0: wonderful script. Supporting, of course, Luke Combs in Slane. And that's the Hall of Fame. Taking a break for the news at 9. Great story about Genesis. And we'll test you, we will, with our little puzzling Where in Kildare. It's all on the way.
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6: It's 9 o'clock. Good morning. I'm Ellen Butler. A second man has been charged by Gardaí investigating the murder of Anthony Long in West Dublin earlier this month. The 41-year-old died from his injuries 2 days after an alleged assault in Parslickstown Drive in Mulhuddart in the early hours of Friday the 3rd of July. A man in his 20s who was arrested last Friday has been charged to appear before Blanchardstown District Court tomorrow morning. A 42-year-old man has already appeared in court charged with Mr. Long's murder. Three teenagers have been injured after a car was driven at a group of people in Skerries in Dublin last night. It happened after a fight broke out as a group of young people gathered at around 9:30. Three teens, two females and a male, were taken to Beaumont Hospital for treatment of non-life-threatening injuries. Gardaí say investigations are ongoing. The US has launched airstrikes against Iran for the 8th night in a row. US Central Command says the strikes are designed to punish the Islamic Revolutionary Guard Corps for targeting American service members in Jordan on Friday night. Two US troops were killed in Jordan following a drone and missile attack, and a third is missing. It's the first US confirmation of casualties resulting from renewed Iranian strikes on US forces following the breakdown of the temporary ceasefire between the US and Iran. US correspondent David Blevins says it places further pressure on Donald Trump to about America's military objective.
7: Everything changes when American troops are killed. Two have died in an Iranian attack on their base in Jordan. Another is missing in action. For President Trump, this is now a test of leadership as much as military strategy.
6: At least one person is dead following Russian missile attacks on the Ukrainian capital Kyiv and the surrounding region. 13 others are reported to be injured. It follows a Ukrainian drone attack in Russia yesterday, which officials there say killed 8 people. The controversial social media influencers Andrew and Tristan Tate have been arrested in Miami. It's in connection to a British investigation into sexual offences that allegedly took place between 2010 and 2017. Andrew Tate faces a total of 42 charges, while Tristan faces 17, including allegations of rape, sexual assault and trafficking. Prosecutors will now seek their extradition to the UK. A lawyer representing the Tates claims the world knows they're innocent and describes the UK as a corrupt and fallen nation. Sky's Sadia Chowdhury has more.
8: Last night's arrest was triggered by a major escalation in the UK investigation into them, and that is because 4 new alleged victims have come forward with claims against the brothers. There are 38 new charges.
6: Meanwhile, Andy Burnham has announced he's going to scrap controversial plans to launch digital IDs in the UK. It was one of Keir Starmer's flagship policies and designed to help crack down on illegal immigration. But concerns were raised about privacy, while reports suggested the programme would cost €2 billion over 3 years. Andy Burnham is set to become British Prime Minister tomorrow. Polling expert Joe Twynham says he'll have to act fast to make an impact.
9: What needs to happen, particularly in the first 100 days, is that people need to perceive that a change has occurred, that this is a turning point in British politics, not a talking point among British politicians.
6: And finally for now, all roads lead to Croke Park today for the All-Ireland Senior Hurling Final. Galway face Limerick for the first time since their semi-final meeting in 2023. Both teams are in search of victory, with Galway last lifting the Lee McCarthy Cup in 2017, while Limerick last won the title 3 years ago. Luke is a Galway fan from Turlochmore. He's looking forward to the game.
10: Be a great buzz, because it's my first All-Ireland Final to watch in person, and I just think that all of Galway, we will be roaring in 17, hopefully afterwards, after we beat Limerick.
6: And that's your news update at 4 minutes past nine.
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0: Kate Millefall-Chiroc at the on Clorbreck Fosta. August and Ish on Amshire. Dry today with sunshine. Hazy at times in occasionally moderate northerly breezes. And highest temperatures for Sunday of 20 to 26 degrees Celsius.
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happy Sunday. She'd have to be playing that on All-Ireland Senior Hurling Championship final day. Yeah, that's Killa from the brilliant Kingfisher, kick-starting this hour on your weekend breakfast show here on Kildare's KFM with Dave McGrath, where, as always, we have the best music, local news, sport and more. Delighted you could join us today, the 19th of July. And I did mention how it's such a big day in the hurling world. We'll have a look at our sports news very, very shortly. Also, just to fill you in, that coming up on your weekend breakfast show, we will be hearing from Caroline Fitz in relation to her facts, which I have to be careful how I say. Also, we have our mystery person quiz. This hour we have Where in Kildare. And we also have a great musical story of an event that happened down through the years featuring the group Genesis. So we have loads to be getting through. As we say, welcome to the weekend breakfast on KFM.

0: That's Joy Jezra, Green Green Grass. And before that, you heard Bruno Mars, and I Just Might. And I was reading how Bruno Mars is actually featured. Wait till you hear this now. He's playing the cowbell. I seriously mean this. He's playing the cowbell on the brand new number one album in the album charts this week from the Rolling Stones. Mick Jagger and Keith Richards and Ronnie Wood asked Bruno to be a part of a track on the album. And they were looking around, what could they get him to do? He ended up playing the cowbell. Yeah, I must take that out and play that for you, but that is not a word of a lie. Number one, by the way, the Rolling Stones. Great album, Foreign Tongues. Let's move from there, though, to our sporting news for you. This Sunday morning, the 19th of July on Kildare's KFM. And it was defeat for Kildare Camogie in yesterday's Premier Junior All-Ireland semi-final. Cavan won by 2-12. To 1-9 in O'Connor Park, Tullamore. Today at 3:30, it's the All-Ireland Senior Hurling Championship Final in Croke Park between Galway and Limerick. Best wishes to both teams. In local club news, Naas and Alan Wood are Hand and Concrete Senior Football League Division 1 and 2 champions. In soccer, in last night's World Cup third place match, England beat France by 6-4. And I have been mentioning this all morning. If you get a chance, watch out for the amazing goal by Jude Bellingham. Super goal. Tonight, it is the World Cup final. Argentina, the current world champions, they play Spain, the European champions, and the kickoff is at 8 p.m. Irish time. In Nations Championship rugby, Ireland were made to pay for a litany of first half errors as they fell to a 40-21 defeat to New Zealand. In the British Open Golf, Sam Burns is the clubhouse leader on 10 under, heading into the last round in Royal Birkdale. And the best of the Irish is Shane Lowry. Shane had it 69 to lie 4 under, while Rory McIlroy also shot a 69. He's 1 under. Racing today is at the Curragh. First goes to post at 1:40 at 20-2. And we'll keep you up to date with all the sporting action on our More Music Sports beat between 2 and 6 with Dermot Byrne. When we come back, we will do our Where in Kildare. Great clues for you this morning, and you really will need, I think you will anyway, need to hear both of them before you get your guess off to us and let us know where you think we might be in Kildare today.
1: Kildare Today, talk that matters.
2: You look at what happened at the event the 29th and 30th of November at Old Kilcullen. 4 hares were hit, 5 were pinned to the ground, and 1 was killed after suffering injuries. So they killed a hare because the hare was injured as a result, presumably, of a dog pinning them or throwing them in the air or whatever.
3: We are not all negative. What we do, okay, we do catch hares and bring them in. And I do take Paul's point that there was a hare euthanized in Old Kilcullen this year, unfortunately, which was very upsetting for all of us. I know it's 3 lads, and myself and 2 other lads, that takes care of the hares in North Cullen, and we would absolutely be, you know, you would care for them, unbelievable amount you care for them, and we would be very upset when we lose a hare.
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0: For anyone heading to Slain today, that's what you have to look forward to. The wonderful Luke Combs and Fast Car. The weather word for this Sunday, dry today with sunshine, hazy at times, in occasionally moderate northerly breezes. And highest temperatures today of 20 to 26 degrees Celsius. So we are into our Where in Kildare. So over the next 5 or 6 minutes, we will give you two clues to help you work out where in Kildare we are today. Now, I do reckon you might need to hear both clues, but maybe not. It's entirely up to you how you get on. So let me give you clue number one straight away, and this is it. You can have a sip and a bite in Jones's Bar in the centre of this town. But where in Kildare? So that is our first clue for our little fun feature on the Weekend Breakfast Show, Where in Kildare. You can have a sip and a bite in Jones's Bar in the centre of this town. But where in Kildare? 0833 97 97 97, if that's good enough for you to have a guess. If not, stay with us, because clue number two is on the way shortly.
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0: Great memory from Earth, Wind and Fire on the Weekend Breakfast Show here on Kildare's KFM with Dave McGrath. September. Also in the mix, you heard Mr. Know-It-All from Teddy Swims. We started out with a great tune by Anne-Marie teaming up with Shania Twain on Healthy. Currently underway, we are doing our Where in Kildare. Before we give you the second and final clue, I've been asked by the wonderful Liz Cahill over there in Newbridge to say a very happy birthday to the wonderful Mary Keogh. So Mary, very happy birthday to you from Liz and from all the crew in here at Kildare's KFM. Have a great birthday and enjoy yourself whatever you get up to today. So clue number one we gave was as follows. This is for Where in Kildare now, right? You can have a sip and a bite in Jones's Bar in the centre of this town. And the question we asked, where in Kildare? A lot of people, by the way, went for Silk and Thomas in Kildare Town. So that, unfortunately, is not the answer. So I did say you might need a second clue. And this is it, our second and final clue for Where in Kildare. This town has a hospital. But where in Kildare are we talking about? Clue number two, this town has a hospital, but where in Kildare? 0833 97 97 97 if you'd like to have a guess at where we are in Kildare today.
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2: The Department of Defence wishes to announce that from 23:59 hours on the 22nd of July until 23:59 hours on the 23rd of July 2026, there will be detours in operation in the Curragh County Kildare due to the annual military perambulation of state lands. Expect delays at peak times.
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Latest one from Tame Impala, Dracula, on Kildare's KFM. Now, before we have a final look at our Where in Kildare, a number of requests to play. Dave, could you please play a very special request for my sister Kathleen McGee in Ace Hospital? Wishing her all the best and get well soon, Kathleen. Do you hear us? Get well soon. And that comes in from her sister Bridget in Our Lady's Place in Nace. We're also sending best wishes to June Curtis in Piedmont Hospital. Wishing you, June, all the best. And again, I want to say a very happy Sunday to my two good buddies and loyal listeners to The Breakfast Show, George Byrne in Ace, and a massive big hello to Alan Joyce over there from Kilcullen, as I said, in Nace Hospital, tuned in this Sunday morning. So our Where in Kildare. Clue number one, you can have a sip and a bite in Jones's Bar in the centre of this town. And clue number two, this town has a hospital. Where in Kildare? Clane. Yeah, Clane was the answer, and loads of you, and I mean loads of you, got there in the end. So let's name check one or two of you. Kay Kiernan had it. Geraldine Mackey in Kilkee. Well done, Geraldine. Anne Herbert in Salins had it. So did Tom and Stephanie in Hillview. Is it Millview? Ballator. Well done, Tom and Stephanie. Brendan Doyle over there in Leixlip had it right. So did Barbara Dempsey in Prosperous. Joanna. Happy Sunday, Joanna, and well done to the wonderful Karen Byrne in Kilcullen. All had it right. And anyone else who had said Clane, you were spot on. Now, I mentioned Genesis were making the news on this day years ago. This was their only US number one single, and it got there on the 19th of July back in 1986.

0: The wonderful Four of Us and Mary on this glorious Sunday morning here in Kildare. And before that, you heard Genesis. As I said, they were number one, their first and only US single, number one single, Invisible Touch, 1986, the title track from their 13th album. And it spent a week at the top of the charts, only to be overtaken by Sledgehammer, the new single from ex-Genesis frontman Peter Gabriel. I tell you, it's all go. Going to take a break for the news and obituaries. Back shortly.
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5: It's 10 o'clock. Good morning, I'm Ellen Butler. A second man has been charged by Gardaí investigating the murder of Anthony Long in West Dublin earlier this month. The 41-year-old died from his injuries 2 days after an alleged assault in Parslickstown Drive in Mulhuddart in the early hours of Friday the 3rd of July. A man in his 20s who was arrested last Friday has been charged to appear before Blanchardstown District Court tomorrow morning. A 42-year-old man has already appeared in court charged with Mr. Long's murder. Three teenagers have been injured after a car was driven at a group of people in Skerries in Dublin last night. It happened after a fight broke out as a group of young people gathered at around 9:30. Three teens, two women and a man were taken to Beaumont Hospital for treatment of non-life-threatening injuries. Gardaí say investigations are ongoing. The US has launched airstrikes against Iran for the 8th night in a row. US Central Command says the strikes are designed to punish the Islamic Revolutionary Guard Corps for targeting American service members in Jordan on Friday night. Two US troops were killed in Jordan following a drone and missile attack, and a third is missing. It's the first US confirmation of casualties resulting from renewed Iranian strikes on US forces following the breakdown of the temporary ceasefire between both sides. US correspondent David Blevins says it places further pressure on Donald Trump about America's military objective.
6: Everything changes when American troops are killed. Two have died in an Iranian attack on their base in Jordan. Another is missing in action. For President Trump, this is now a test of leadership as much as military strategy.
5: At least one person is dead following Russian missile attacks on the Ukrainian capital Kyiv and the surrounding region. 13 others are reported to be injured. It follows a Ukrainian drone attack on Russia yesterday, which officials there say killed 8 people. The controversial social media influencers Andrew and Tristan Tate have been arrested in Miami. It's in connection to a British investigation into sexual offences that allegedly took place from 2010 to 2017. Andrew Tate faces a total of 42 charges, while Tristan faces 17, including allegations of rape, sexual assault and trafficking. Prosecutors will now seek their extradition to the UK. A lawyer representing the Tates claimed the world knows they're innocent and described the UK as a corrupt and fallen nation. Sky's Sadia Chowdhury has more.
7: Last night's arrest was triggered by a major escalation in the UK investigation into them, and that is because 4 new alleged victims have come forward with claims against the brothers. There are 38 new charges.
5: The heatwave has come to an end across much of the country. It was another hot day in the south and southeast yesterday, but elsewhere temperatures failed to climb above the heatwave threshold of 25 degrees. It means the 14-day record set at Moor Park in County Cork in August 1976 was not matched. Alan O'Reilly from Carlow Weather says temperatures will gradually drop in the days ahead.
8: Moor Park in County Cork recorded 13 days, making it the second longest running heatwave ever in the history of record. records in Ireland, beating the previous second place record of 12 days from 2018 at Kilkenny.
5: Finally for now, Galway and Limerick renew their rivalry in the All-Ireland Senior Hurling Final today. The battle to lift the Liam McCarthy Cup throws in at Croke Park at 3:30. These fans from the Treaty County are excited for the day out and hopeful of a good result.
9: I'm going to savour it all, yeah. So myself, my wife, my two boys will come with us and we'll just take in everything that revolves around the All-Ireland Final day and hopefully, you know, we get the result at the end of it and we'll be all very happy.
10: This is a big one now. This year up against Galway, last met in 2018. They're a few years back when our recent run of form started.
5: And that's your news update at 10:04.
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13: 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Reposing at Glennon's Funeral Home, 32 Main Street, Newbridge, on Monday from 5 o'clock, concluding with prayers at 7. Removal from his residence on Tuesday morning to arrive at Kilmura Church, Newbridge for Requiem Mass at 10 a.m. followed by burial in St. Conlett Cemetery, Newbridge. Funeral Mass will be live streamed through Kilmura Church web stream. House private, please. Noel Soxy Connor, Strafford, predeceased by his wife Pauline, deeply regretted by his children Liz, Sharon, David, Noel and Matthew, brother and sisters and extended family. Removal took place this morning by Raymond Massey and Son Funeral Directors, Thornhill, Maynooth Road, Selbridge, to St. Bridget's Church, Strafford, arriving for 10 a.m. Mass. Funeral immediately afterwards to Strafford Cemetery. Suvnis Agashiakon Dove. 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
0: Kate Miller, Fulcheroe, good day on Clore Brick Foster. August in Ish on Hampshire. Dry today with sunshine, hazy at times in occasionally moderate northerly breezes, and highest temperatures for your Sunday of 20 to 26 degrees Celsius.
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Good morning and a very happy Sunday to you from the Weekend Breakfast Show here on Kildare's KFM with Dave McGrath. The amount of people who are sending in requests and text messages to us this morning, and also adding on the fact that they're outside having their breakfast, enjoying a cup of coffee or a cup of tea or whatever is your want. It's wonderful. We really are taking advantage of this wonderful weather, and long may it continue. It's going to be two big spectacles today, as you know. The All-Ireland Hurling Final between Galway and Limerick, and loads of messages of support coming in from the various county supporters who are making their way through our wonderful county of Kildare. Enjoy yourself, safe journey, and have a fabulous day up in Croke Park. And also then, of course, later on, you've got the World Cup final. The World Cup holders, Argentina, taking on Spain. That is going to be some outcome. And also people asking me, what time is the game, Dave? 8 p.m. Irish time, okay? Because they'll be having that 30-minute interlude organised by Coldplay's Chris Martin. But in the more immediate future, we have a super hour to get through on your breakfast show. Very shortly, we'll be hearing Caroline Fitz's facts. And I'm just warning you, seriously, I'm just warning you, our mystery person quiz today is wonderful, but it's also very cheeky when we give you two clues and see if you can solve the identity of our mystery person. So we'll do that very, very shortly. On top of that, we will get around to all your requests and manage to play the very best in music.

0: beautiful. Love that. Adele, make you feel my love at 23 after 10. I did mention to you, by the way, our calendar quote for today, the 19th of July. Everything you want is just outside your comfort zone. That is our calendar quote for today. Also, it's time right now to find out what Caroline Fitz's facts are. So here come our hat tricks of Did You Know? Compliments of the wonderful Caroline Fitzpatrick in our little feature, Caroline Fitz's Facts. So, when your face blushes, the lining of your stomach turns red too. Didn't know that. A woodpecker can peck 20 times a second. And what about this to finish up? You have no sense of smell when you are sleeping. And they are Caroline Fitz's Facts. Nice and sharp and witty ones today. Caroline, thank you. And as we always say, we're looking forward already to your hat trick of wonderful Fitz's Facts for next week. When we come back, we have some Amble, Crowded House, and I'm just warning you, very, very good clues for our mystery person quiz, and you will need to hear both of them for our Who Am I? Stay with us.
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0: The wonderful Ambles, Socrates Smile. The weather word for today is going to be dry with sunshine. The sunshine will be hazy at times in occasionally moderate northerly breezes. And highest temperatures for Sunday of 20 to 26 degrees Celsius. So we are all set for our mystery person quiz. Our Who Am I, as we call it. It could be someone from the past, present, fictional, living or dead. Over the next 5 or 6 minutes, we have two clues, and I'm saying I apologise in advance for the two clues. I really do believe, and I'm not messing now when I say this, you will need the two clues. You will need them. So clue number one goes like this. My first name is common to Law and Hopper. Who am I? So that is our first clue of two. For our mystery person quiz, who am I? My first name is common to Law and Hopper. Who am I? So fair play to you if you can work it out from that. If not, we will give you the second clue very, very shortly. But if you would like to have a guess, do send your WhatsApp text voice notes to KFM on 0833 97 97 97. As always, we'd love to hear from you.
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0: Isn't that brilliant? Van McCoy behind that song, The Hustle. Just thought it would go down nicely for us on a glorious sunny Sunday morning. So wherever you are, it just is a feel-good song. I'm trying to avoid going back to our mystery person quiz, which nearly everybody who's got in touch with us already has said, Dave, this is the most difficult one you've ever done. And I did say this was going to be tough, that you would get to hear the two clues. You'd need to hear them. So we're all good to go for our clue number two, our final clue for our mystery person quiz. And rightly so, no one has got it right. And there's no way you could have got it right. Well, we thought someone might fluke it. No one has. So as we say in our mystery person quiz, it could be someone from the past, present, fictional, living or dead. Here is clue number two. You can read about me and my pet dog Nasher in the Beano, but who am I? So there you have it. Second, final clue. Does that one help you anyway? You can read about me and my pet dog Nasher in the Beano. Who am I? 0833 97 97 97 is where you send your answers for our mystery person quiz this morning.
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5: Your weekend breakfast with Dave.

Ravin Lenny, and before that, the brilliant Ed Sheeran, and sounds a bit like The Edge playing on Castle on the Hill, but it isn't. But great song, too. What are we looking at? 9 minutes to 11, 9 minutes away from our Rob with Classic Gold Sunday. Super programme he has for you, but we want to put to bed our mystery person quiz. Again, I do apologise, okay? We do come up with this zany clues beat from time to time. And I think we outshone ourselves today. So clue number one for our mystery person quiz was, my first name is common to Law and Hopper. So that was clue number one. Clue number two, you can read about me and my pet dog, Nasher, in The Beano. Who am I? Yeah, Dennis the Menace. That's who we were looking for you to solve the mystery person quiz and identify Dennis the Menace. So Nat Ryan had it. Well done, Nat. Nat wants to say, come on, Limerick, in the big game today. Well done to Oliver Swords over in Athy. Happy Sunday to Jackie Staunton in Kildare Town. Also, well done, Susan O'Brien, Bree Downey, and Olive Whelan in Newbridge. Mick Spencer, happy Sunday, Mick. You were right. So was Teresa Mooney in Athy. And congrats also to Ursula in Baltinglass. They're some of the names given to me just in the last few minutes by my computer. All correctly identifying Dennis.

0: Elton, Are You Ready for Love? Wrapping up the Weekend Breakfast Show for this weekend. Thank you so much for your company both yesterday and today. And we'll be back for more of the same, hopefully with you as well, to keep us company for next weekend, which seems like a long way away. In the more immediate future, enjoy the All-Ireland Hurling Final. Best wishes to both teams and, of course, the All-World Cup Final later on. Rob Garvey on the way, 11 to 2, Classic Gold. Have a great Sunday.
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8: It's 11 o'clock. Good morning, I'm Ellen Butler. A second man has been charged by Gardaí investigating the murder of Anthony Long in West Dublin earlier this month. The 41-year-old died from his injuries 2 days after an alleged assault in Parslickstown Drive in Mulhuddard in the early hours of Friday the 3rd of July. A man in his 20s who was arrested last Friday has been charged to appear before Blanchardstown District Court tomorrow morning. A 42-year-old man has already appeared in court charged with Mr. Long's murder. Three teenagers have been injured after a car was driven at a group of people in Skerries in Dublin last night. It happened after a fight broke out as a group of young people gathered at around 9:30. Three teens, two girls and a boy, were taken to Beaumont Hospital for treatment of non-life-threatening injuries. Gardaí say investigations are ongoing. The US has launched airstrikes against Iran for an 8th consecutive night. It comes as an American service member is missing and 2 others are dead following Iranian ballistic missile and drone attacks in Jordan on Friday night. A ceasefire agreement between both sides fell apart in recent days, raising fears of a return to all-out war. Paul Rogers, professor of peace studies at Bradford University in the UK, says the US and Israeli war on Iran is not working out how Donald Trump had hoped.
9: They failed with Israel in the original plan to change the regime in Tehran. And what they've actually done is actually produce a regime which, if anything, is more hardline than before, because it's more dominated by the Revolutionary Guard Corps. And the Guard Corps is prepared to take a lot of punishment, or enable Iran to take a lot of punishment, while keeping a very strong hold on public opinion.
8: Ukraine says Russia has launched its biggest ballistic attack of the war, firing around 4 dozen missiles at Kyiv overnight. At least one person has been killed and others have been injured in the attack. Kyiv says it hit 2 Russian oil tankers in the Black Sea, used to support Moscow's war effort. Controversial online influencers Andrew and Tristan Tate have been arrested in Miami and faced new charges of rape, trafficking and exploitation. The British Crown Prosecution Service says it has requested their extradition. The brothers already face criminal trials in Romania and the UK. Their lawyers have called the arrests a political hit and claim the world knows they're innocent. Biodiversity Minister Christopher O'Sullivan is calling on other retailers to follow Tesco's lead and stop selling disposable barbecues during the current wildfire risk. Tesco has withdrawn the products from all of its Irish stores following a government request as firefighters continue to deal with blazes in Killarney National Park and the Wicklow Mountains. The junior minister says the move shows real leadership and hopes other retailers will take similar action to help protect the countryside, wildlife and emergency services during the hot, dry weather.
10: Look, we're very hopeful of a response like this when we contacted the Department of Enterprise, Trade and Employment earlier this week to ask them to make a statement requesting that retailers would stop the sale of disposable barbecues. And very quickly, in fairness to Tesco, they did respond, and we would love to see other retailers now follow suit.
8: Galway and Limerick renew their rivalry in the All-Ireland Senior Hurling Final today. The battle to lift the Lee McCarthy Cup throws in at Croke Park at 3:30. Luke is a young Galway fan from Turlochmore. It's his first time heading to a final at Croke Park, and he believes the game will be defined by fine margins.
2: I think it'll be tit for tat and tight, and there'll be fine margins, and I think hopefully Galway come out on the right side. I'm going Galway 2:24, Limerick 3:19. Oh. I'm hoping for a cracker of a game, that's the main thing.
8: Finally for now, Niall Horan will be performing in Pennsylvania later today after postponing a concert due to severe thunderstorms. The former One Direction star says he was forced into a corner just hours before he was due on stage yesterday. And that's your news update at 4 minutes past 11.
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13: Good morning, I'm Mark Hambidge. Defeat for Kildare Camogie in yesterday's Premier Junior All-Ireland semi-final. Cavan won by 2-12-1-9 O'Connor Park, Tullamore. You can hear the full interview on this afternoon's More Music Sports Beat from 2 and again on tomorrow evening's Kildare Scoreboard from 6:25 from Kildare manager Rob O'Neill. Naas and Allenwood are handling Concrete Senior Football League Division 1 and 2 champions. In yesterday's final, Naas beat Moorfield by 24-1-17, while in Division 2, Allenwood would beat Leixlip by 124-4-9. It's All-Ireland Senior Hurling Final Day with Limerick and Galway throwing in from 3:30. Favourites Limerick have won 8 Munster titles since 2013 and 5 All-Ireland since 2018 under John Keeley. Galway's last All-Ireland Senior win was under current manager Micheál Donoghue in 2017. Kerry have been handed a boost ahead of the All-Ireland Football Final against Mayo next Sunday. Captain Paul Geaney has declared himself fit. He missed the semi-final win over Dublin last weekend with a calf strain. Galway will face Kerry in the All-Ireland Ladies Football Final. The Westerners beat Kildare Conquerors Armagh by 2:16-1-9 in Thurles. Following yesterday's Nations Championship 40-21 defeat by New Zealand, Andy Farrell admitted his side made things difficult for themselves. In the post-match conference he said, "We're disappointed with ourselves, we're full of pride because of the fight, but we're disappointed with how it unfolded." He said the two sides are certainly closer than the result indicates. 4 Kildare players took part, all having good games. Eadstown's Jimmy O'Brien on the wing, while Tyke Byrne captained the side, Suncroft's Sam Prendergast at out half, and Athy's Jeremy Lukeman, who came off the bench at prop. In golf at the Open Championship, Sam Burns on 10 under par, 2 ahead of Ryan Fox and Siwoo Kim. Burns followed his second round with 62, with a 65 yesterday. Shane Lowry had a 69 to lie 4 under par, and Rory McIlroy also shot a 69, he's 1 under par. In the World Cup, England secured their best finish at a World Cup since they lifted the trophy in 1966 by beating France in a remarkable third-place playoff. They bounced back from the semi-final defeat to Argentina to beat France 6-4 in Miami. Thomas Tuchel said it's been quite a few days.
14: The press conference yesterday felt as if we went out in group stage without a win, to be very honest. And 24 hours later, we have the biggest success in 60 years. So to take the low not too low and the high not too high is what we try.
13: Argentina and Spain meet this evening's final kickoff at 8 o'clock. It's the first time the champions of South America and European champions meet in a World Cup final. Formula One World Championship leader Kimi Antonelli has pole position for today's Belgian Grand Prix. He'll share the front row with Red Bull's Max Verstappen, while his Mercedes teammate George Russell will go from third. Defending champion Lando Norris finished third in qualifying, but was demoted to 13th by a grid place penalty. And racing today is in the Curragh from 1:40. A reminder that More Music Sports Beat begins at 2 o'clock with Dermot Byrne, and we'll have all of today's sports action updates as it happens. KFM Sport with Joe Mallon Motors, Sands Road, Naas, joemallonmotors.ie.
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16: 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Highest temperatures of 20 to 26 degrees.
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16: 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I am Rob Garvey. This is Kildare's KFM, the best music, local news, sport, and lots, lots more. Every single Sunday right here, it is the greatest music from the 20th century between now and 2 p.m. So that's 3 full hours of the greatest songs ever. We've our Reversed in Time quiz, which you've never heard before. You got to hear that. We'll look back on this week in pop history, all your dedications, etc. as well. 0833 97 97 97. And let's get on the way with simply one of the greatest songs ever.

0: every single second of it. Manfred Mann's Earth Band, Blinded by the Light. Before that, Roy Orbison's I Drove All Night. Cyndi Lauper did a great version as well, didn't she? Yeah, I think she did. World War Check, now out. And then getting us underway today, the classic from the Troggs and Wild Thing on Classic Gold Sunday right here on Clare's KFM. If you do want to get in contact, 0833 97 97 97. And we have a message in here. Let's get this out there. So can you mention the Clare Animal Foundation have a pop-up shop at the Vintage Market in the Solace Eco Garden Centre today in Port Arlington? 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It's all underway right now. Everybody's welcome, especially your dog, as long as it's not too hot, it says. That comes in from Michelle, so there you go. If you're around Port Arlington, get yourself down to the Clare Animal Foundation pop-up shop at the Solace Eco Garden Centre. Right, if you don't get in contact, that's how you do it. 0833 97 97 97. Text, WhatsApp, or send us in a voice note. And if you want to try and figure out the answer to our Reversed in Time quiz, I'm going to give you the first clue right now. I'm making it easy. If you're listening regularly enough, you know, sometimes it gets tough. Last week, there's very few people got it right last week. This one, I'm making easy, right? For the first hour, anyway. We're going back to the 70s, 1978. Huge, huge song. What I'm going to do is play a little snippet for you from it, but I'm playing it backwards. And I'm going to give you, let's see, we might give you about a second, maybe 2 seconds of it, and see if you can figure out what this is. So listen very, very carefully. 1978, huge, huge song. That's enough. That's definitely enough of it. Have another listen. I'm cutting it off there because it gets really easy, I think, after that. If you think you know what that is, from 1978, still play today, and we will play it before we get to midday, then text, WhatsApp, or voice note, 0833 97 97 97. What is that?
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5: The Department of Defence wishes to announce that from 23.59 hours on the 22nd of July until 23.59 hours on the 23rd of July 2026, there will be detours in operation in the Curragh County Kildare due to the annual military perambulation of state lands. Expect delays at peak times.
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Lambrettas. That's what it calls. It's a Lambrettas and poison ivy. It's just like, it's just over 2 minutes long, but it's perfect, isn't it? Okay, right. Lots of people getting the answer to our reverse in time quiz correct. I made it too easy. I know I shouldn't, but I love it when people get it wrong, because then it means you're trying hard to get it, you're not getting it right. There have been a couple of incorrect answers, so let me play a snippet for you again. We're going back to 1978 this hour, and here's the little piece that I've played for you so far. Ah, don't play any more of it, Rob, because I think I'm going to give it away completely. 1978, if you think you know what this is, you can text, WhatsApp, or voice note me to 0833 97 97 97. So far, well done, Tom. Tom got it right there. Martina and Paddy in Selbridge have it. Jim and Nace has it as well. It's not the Boomtown Rats, actually. I don't like Mondays. A couple of people thought it was that. But I'll play a bit more of it. Let's play a little bit more of it for you. Here we go. That's going to give it away, isn't it? Text, WhatsApp, or voice note me. I'll play it before we get to 12 o'clock today. And we will have another reverse in time quiz later on the show as well. And I'm going to make it tougher. We're going to go to the 80s and make it a bit more obscure. But if you think you know what that is, let me know. Speaking of the 80s, this very week, 1986, here in Ireland on the Irish charts, this was everywhere. Number one was played absolutely everywhere. The wonderful, wonderful Madonna released her new album actually this week as well. It's called Confessions 2. But it's from 1986, was when it sort of all went, well, it went global, wasn't it? It was just, she was just absolutely everywhere and still is today. Anyway, let's get on with it. Madonna, Pop It On Peach, Classic Gold Sunday on Kildare's KFM.

0: Turn the microphone on, Rob. Now, that is why we call it Classic Gold Sunday. Hot Love from T-Rex. Before that, Bob Marley, Three Little Birds. Whenever you hear Bob Marley, the sunshine just comes out. And the fact that the sunshine is out and then you put on Bob Marley, it becomes even better. And before that again, Madonna, Papa Don't Preach, number one here in Ireland. 40 years ago, is it? 1986. Yeah, well, it was a good time, wasn't it? Right, actually, speaking of time, I'm having a look at the songs and the stories we have for you for our This Week in Pop History section, which is coming up in the next hour. A seriously great week in pop history for you this week. We'll do that in the next hour. But we are right now in the middle of our Reversed in Time quiz. Most people have got it right at this stage, but have another listen to this. Last time to have a listen to it. I've nearly given it away at that stage. If you still haven't guessed and you think you know what that is, text, WhatsApp, or send me in a voice note, 0833 97 97 97. Lots of people have got it right. I'll give you shouts out in a couple of minutes because I'm going to play it for you in just over 5 minutes' time. We'll play it, the answer to our first Reversed in Time quiz. Yeah, it's easy, isn't it? 1978. Let me know if you think you know what it is.
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0: Can we just play that over and over and over again? I think you could do it, couldn't you? Just do a full hour of Wild Cherries, play that funky music. Butch in great, great form. Hope you're up and moving out of the lab at this stage. What time is it? Oh, it's 10 to 12. Come on. If you're wearing out, you've got to get up. Sun is shining. It's been shining since about half. I don't know what time it was. Early this morning, it was up and about. Anyway, enough of that. I was going to go off on a ramble. Oh, we'll come back. Back in the room, Rob. Right, we're right in the middle of our reversed in time quiz. We were trying to figure out what this was here. And actually, I say we were trying to figure it out. Most people did get it right, right? So I need to say a couple of shout-outs to a couple of people. Firstly, if you're turning 7 years of age, listen up. If it's your seventh birthday around now, we've got a very special request in. It says, can you wish our grandson, Alfie, a happy seventh birthday? Lots of love from Nana and Grandad. And they said they'll see you soon for tea and birthday cake. And they also give me the answer to the question as well. That's Anne-Marie and Mick and Atai. Thank you very much for listening in. And yes, you're correct with the answer. Lots of other people correct as well. The Schrenk family, actually listening from Pretoria in South Africa. Yes, you're going to right. Pam in Blessington, Tom, regular listeners, Martina and Paddy in Selbridge, Jim and Nace, John Newbridge, one all over the county, Mags in Selbridge, Alan up in Wicklow, and Anne-Marie and Mick, who's had on a tie, and a few other people as well. And well done, Porrick. Porrick sent me in the correct answer, and he reminded me that of something that I didn't really know. So did he remind me? Yeah, he could remind me that this man who I'm about to play for you right now was in a band with Billy Connolly originally. And then eventually everybody, obviously Billy went off comedy and Jerry, oh, nearly gave the answer. He came off and wrote this song. But this man here also got it right first. He sent us in a voice note. If you're sending us in a voice note, you're usually going to get it played.
1: Morning, Rob. Happy Sunday. Is it Jerry Rafferty on Baker Street? Joe in Nace. Cheers.
0: Joe in Nace. Is it Jerry Rafferty on Baker Street? Yes, it is indeed, Joe. And well done to everybody who got it correct. It is 1978, yeah, 1978. An all-time classic. Jerry Rafferty, Baker Street. The answer to our first Reversed in Time quiz. Let's play every single second of it. Yep, classic old Sunday on Kildare's KFM.

0: that is some way to wrap up the first hour of this week's Classic Gold Sunday. I don't know about you, but that has just flew by. Well done to everybody who got the answer correctly to our Reversed in Time, because in the next hour, I have got one of the best weeks in pop history ever to remind you about. We're going to go back to the 80s when a bit of rock and roll sort of changed and stuff, and then we're going to go back to the origins of rock and roll itself. All that in the next hour.
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6: It's 12 o'clock. Good afternoon, I'm Ellen Butler. Three teenagers have been injured after a car was driven at people in Skerries in Dublin last night. Gardaí say a fight broke out after a large number of young people gathered at Skerries Harbour at about 9:30. The three teens, understood to be two girls and a boy under the age of 18, were injured when a car was driven towards them. They were taken to Beaumont Hospital for treatment of non-life-threatening injuries. The US has launched airstrikes against Iran for an eighth consecutive night. It comes as an American service member is missing and two others are dead following Iranian ballistic missile and drone attacks in Jordan on Friday night. A ceasefire agreement between both sides fell apart in recent days, raising fears of a return to all-out war. Paul Rogers, professor of peace studies at Bradford University in the UK, says the US-Israeli war on Iran is not working out how Donald Trump had hoped.
7: They failed with Israel in the original plan to change the regime in Tehran. And what they've actually done is actually produce a regime which, if anything, is more hardline than before, because it's more dominated by the Revolutionary Guard Corps. And the Guard Corps is prepared to take a lot of punishment, or enable Iran to take a lot of punishment, while keeping a very strong hold on public opinion.
6: Ukraine says Russia has launched its biggest ballistic attack of the war, firing around four dozen missiles at Kyiv overnight. At least one person has been killed and others have been injured in the attack. Kyiv says it hit two Russian oil tankers in the Black Sea, used to support Moscow's war effort. Controversial online influencers Andrew and Tristan Tate have been arrested in Miami and face new charges of rape, trafficking and exploitation. The British Crown Prosecution Service says it's requested their extradition. The brothers already face criminal trials in Romania and the UK. Their lawyers have called the arrests a political hit and claim the world knows they're innocent. Andy Burnham has announced he's going to scrap controversial plans to launch digital IDs in the UK. It was one of Keir Starmer's flagship policies and designed to help crack down on illegal immigration. But concerns were raised about privacy, while reports suggested the programme would cost €2 billion over 3 years. Andy Burnham is set to become British Prime Minister tomorrow. Polling expert Joe Twyman says he'll have to act fast to make an impact.
8: What needs to happen, particularly in the first 100 days, is that people need to perceive that a change has occurred, that this is a turning point in British politics, not a talking point among British politicians.
6: The heat wave has come to an end across much of the country. It was another hot day in the south and southeast yesterday, but elsewhere temperatures failed to climb above the heat wave threshold of 25 degrees. It means the 14-day record set at Moor Park in County Cork in August 1976 was not matched. Alan O'Reilly from Carlow Weather says temperatures will gradually drop in the days ahead.
9: Moor Park in County Cork recorded 13 days, making it the second longest running heat wave ever in the history of record in Ireland, beating the previous second place record of 12 days from 2018 at Kilkenny.
6: And thousands of country music fans will return to Slane Castle today for the second and final night of Luke Combs' historic concerts. The American superstar wowed crowds yesterday, and tonight he'll become the first ever artist to headline back-to-back shows at the iconic County Meath venue. Around 100,000 fans are expected across the sold-out weekend, with Gardaí again urging people in the area to follow the traffic management plan. Local councillor Stephen McKee is anxious everything goes smoothly for concert goers and residents.
10: Information booklets have been distributed locally to residents as part of the weekend's preparations. There's considerable information about road closures, the resident access arrangements, parking, services and emergency contact information. I'm conscious as a local representative in the area that everyday life continues for people in the locality, and I want to make sure that residents, for example, medical appointments, home care visits, farming activities and so on, are accommodated.
6: And that's your news update about 4 minutes past 12.
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11: Good afternoon, I'm Mark Hamage. Defeat for Kildare Camogie in yesterday's Premier Junior All-Ireland semi-final. Cavan won by 2-12 to 1-9 in O'Connor Park, Tullamore. Kildare manager Rob O'Neill had this to say.
12: Result to swallow. I still think we were probably the better team on the day, and we left it behind us, to be honest. We lost our way a little bit in the first quarter of the first half, found our way back to be the team that I know we are. We knew Cavan would come with a purple patch in the second half. It was up to us to absorb it. Perhaps the conditions on the day brought the players down a little bit, or took too much out of them, but we lost our shape. They got on top, and it was, you know, one or two goals that went in there were unlucky, unfortunate. On any other day, wouldn't have happened.
11: You can hear the full interview on this afternoon's More Music Sports Beat from 2 o'clock, and again on tomorrow evening's Kildare Scoreboard from 6.25. Naas and Alwood are Hanlon Concrete Senior Football League Division 1 and 2 champions. In yesterday's finals, Naas beat Moorfield by 24 points to 117, while in Division 2, Allenwood beat Leixlip by 124 to 4-9. It's All-Ireland Senior Hurling Final Day, with Limerick and Galway throwing in from 3:30. Favourites Limerick have won 8 Munster titles since 2013, and 5 All-Irelands since 2018 under John Keeley. Galway's last All-Ireland senior win was under current manager Micheál Donoghue in 2017. Galway will face Kerry in the All-Ireland Ladies Football Final today at 4:15. The Westerners beat Kildare Conquerors Armagh by 2-16 to 1-9 in Thurles. Following yesterday's Nations Championship 40-21 defeat by New Zealand, Andy Farrell admitted his side made things difficult for themselves. In the post-match conference, he said, "We're disappointed with ourselves. We're full of pride because of the fight, but we're disappointed with how it unfolded." He said the two sides are certainly closer than the result indicates. Four Kildare players took part, all having good games. Eadstown's Jimmy O'Brien on the wing, while Tyke Byrne captained the side. Suncroft's Sam Prendergast at out half, and Athy's Jeremy Luckman, who came off the bench at prop. In golf at the Open Championship, Sam Burns on 10 under par is 2 ahead of Ryan Fox and Siwoo Kim. Burns followed his second round 62 with a 65 yesterday. Shane Lowry had a 69 to lie 4 under par, while Roy McIlroy also shot a 69. He's 1 under par. In the World Cup, England managed their best finish at the World Cup since they lifted the trophy in 1966 by beating France in a remarkable third place playoff. They bounced back from the semi-final defeat to Argentina to beat France 6-4 in Miami. Argentina and Spain meet in this evening's final kickoff at 8 o'clock. It's the first time the champions of South America and Europe European champions meet in a World Cup final. Formula One World Championship leader Kimi Antonelli has pole position for today's Belgian Grand Prix. He'll share the front row with Red Bull's Max Verstappen, while his Mercedes teammate George Russell will go from third. Defending champion Lando Norris finished third in qualifying, but was demoted to 13th by a grid place penalty. And racing today is in the Curragh from 1:40. A reminder that More Music Sports Beat begins at 2 o'clock with Dermot Byrne. We'll have all of today's sports action updates as they happen. KFM Sport with Joe Mallon Motors, Sandra Nace, joemallonmotors.ie.
13: 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The second half, you dig in, bite down and finish strong. 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
0: Dry countywide today. Highest temperatures of 20 to 26 degrees.
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I always find it strange when I play a track from the Beatles, because then you go and say, that's the Beatles, and everybody knows the Beatles, so you shouldn't actually have to say it, should you? But it is Get Back from the Beatles, of course, and before that, Erasure sometimes getting us on the way, an hour two of Classic Gold Sunday. But at the end of hour one, and if you weren't listening, what were you doing? About 20 minutes ago or so, we wrapped up hour one by playing Eddie Cochran's Summertime Blues. And I got a great message in here, so I want to try and get a bit of it out to you. Andy, I think it is. Yeah, I think it's Andy over in Newbridge. Played Summertime Blues. He said, that's a blast from the past. There was a band that used to cover the song. They were called Daddy Cool and the Lollipops. They were Teddy Boys. Now, if you don't know what a Teddy Boy is, you'll have to look it up. Back in the day, there were Teddy Boys. Andy said he was a Teddy Boy as well. And he remembers them playing in the Rising Sun in the Curra. It was a great show. Great show today. Loving the music. Thanks very much, Andy. He's over in Newbridge. And Anne and Sam as well say hi. So hi to Anne, Sam and Andy in Newbridge. He says there was loads of Teddy Boys back in the day in Newbridge. We all had Crombies and Wedges, Red Shoes, Suede, of course, and Teddy Boy Chokers. Now, if you're of a certain vintage, you may not know what most of that meant, so you'll have to Google it. So you can start Googling Teddy Boys from the 1950s and 60s, and you'll figure it all out. But thank you very much for the message, Andy. Really, really appreciate that. That was Summertime Blues, Eddie Cochran, end of hour one. We have got our This Week in Pop History coming up fairly soon. We're going to go back to the 80s, the 70s, and way back to the 1950s as well, because it's a very significant week, this particular week, for pop music in general. But before all that, let's do this. John, Olivia, Summer Nights.

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2: You look at what happened at the event the 29th and 30th of November at Old Kilcullen. Four hares were hit, five were pinned to the ground, and one was killed after suffering injuries. So they killed the hare because the hare was injured as a result, presumably, of a dog pinning them or throwing them in the air or whatever.
3: We are not all negative. What we do, okay, we do catch hares and bring them in. And I do take Paul's point that there was a hare euthanized in Old Kilcullen this year, unfortunately, which was very upsetting for all of us. I know it's three lads and myself and two other lads that takes care of the hares in North Cullen, and we would absolutely be, you know, you would care for them, unbelievable amount you care for them, and we would be very upset when we lose a hare.
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It's one of them. Well, he's got one of them voices, these unmistakable voice of Mr. Barry White, and Let the Music Play. And that's what we do here every single week between 11 and 2. 3 hours of the greatest songs ever from the 20th century. And before that, another one of the great voices, Freddie Mercury with Queen, and You Don't Fool Me. It's one of them tracks you hear it and you go, oh yeah, love that. But you just don't hear it very often. So we like to play it regularly enough here on Classic Old Sunday. Right, I'm quite excited about this. We do a little thing in the second hour of the show, which is right now called This Week in Pop History, which is exactly what it says in the tin. We have a look back at what was going on this week throughout the 20th century, and this week is a great one. Oh, really, really great one. Let me tell you right now, actually, I need to get myself a little jingle for this. I'll work on that over the next couple of weeks. But anyway, let's start off. We'll go back to this week in the 1990s. If you're around 1994, Wet, Wet, Wet, Love Is All Around was still at number one in the Irish charts. It's ninth consecutive week at number one in the Irish charts. Not going to play Love Is All Around for you, but this week, 1994, you will remember that very well if you're around. Go back a couple of years earlier, back to the 80s, Guns N' Roses released Appetite for Destruction. That changed everything, didn't it? Because Sweet Child of Mine, Welcome to the Jungle, Paradise City, etc., etc., etc. It's sort of, you know, the whole hair metal thing that was going on, they changed it. They made it raw. It made it huge. It was I think it's the biggest debut album still in the USA. That was back in the 80s. You go back to the 70s. This week in the 70s, Grease was still a couple of months away from being released, but the Barry Gibb and the Bee Gees were top of the UK charts with How Deep Is Your Love, which I'm going to play for you in a minute. But if you go back even further, and here's the significant one, this very day, July 19th, 1954, everything changed July 19th, 1954, because Sun Records officially released That's All Right Mama, the debut commercial single from a young guy, you might have heard of him, a truck driver named Elvis Presley, recorded in Memphis, Tennessee. I'm reading it here, it says the track seamlessly blended rhythm and blues with country music to create rockabilly. The release set off the initial sparks of the global rock and roll revolution. And if that is what happened on this day in 1954, then this is what we gotta play. Thank you.

changed absolutely everything. On this very day, July 19th, 1954, Elvis releases his first single, and the world changed from that moment on. And then a couple of years later, 1977, this week, the Bee Gees' How Deep Is Your Love was everywhere. So let's play it.

0: listening to the music so much, I nearly forgot to turn the microphone. Rod Stewart, you were it well, wrapping up that three songs. We had, of course, I'm going to get a really good quality copy of that. Elvis's That's All Right Mama, released this day, it changed absolutely everything, 1954. We played a little bit of that for you. And then we played How Deep Is Your Love from the Bee Gees this week in 1977. That was huge as well. And that released us. Grease was later on in the year, wasn't it, from the Bee Gees? But How Deep Is Your Love we played. And then that as well. Rod Stewart, You Wear It Well, this week in 1972. That was the lead single from the album that year as well. So I'm playing that one especially for George, who got in contact earlier on, wondering if we have any Rod Stewart. And we did, especially scheduled for this very week in pop history. And have a question. Are we going to have another reverse and time quiz? We are. Another reverse and time quiz in the next hour. So if you're around, hang around for that as well.
1: In 10 metres, take a left at the pile of washing.
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1: 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Turn right at the floor drobe.
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Okay, I'm allowed self-indulge every now and then. I'm like, I love that tune. Kylie Minogue's Better the Devil You Know. Did you know she's at 23 top 10 hits here in this country? I can't believe it. I'm just looking up 23 of them. And that Better the Devil You Know was from, what year was it? 1990, Kylie Minogue, Better the Devil You Know. Love that track. Going to listen to more of that era, Kylie, for during the week. I'll catch up on it. Here's a great track. I don't think we played this in months. Michael McDonald, the wonderful voice of Michael McDonald, and Sweet Freedom.

Michael McDonald's Sweet Freedom right here on Clare's KFM. I'm going to get in one more track before we get to the top of the hour. I'm going to play a special request for the best auntie-mam in the world, Sinead, on her special birthday today, from Ella Rose, Barry and Harry. I haven't played this in ages. I'm going to play something special for you. You may not even know the song, but it's especially for you. The best auntie and mam, Sinead. Happy birthday. Here's the Monkees.

0: The Monkees, Last Train at Clarksville, wrapping up hour two of Classic Gold Sunday, which means we've another full 60 minutes to go of the greatest music ever, and we'll have a reversed in time quiz as well.
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6: Hi, it's 1 o'clock. Good afternoon, I'm Ellen Butler. Three teenagers have been injured after a car was driven at people in Skerries in Dublin last night. Gardaí say a fight broke out after a large number of young people gathered at Skerries Harbour at around 9:30. The three teens, understood to be two girls and a boy aged under the age of 18, were injured when a car was driven towards them. They were taken to Beaumont Hospital for treatment of non-life-threatening injuries. The US has launched airstrikes against Iran for an eighth consecutive night. It comes as an American service member is missing and two others are dead following Iranian ballistic missile and drone attacks in Jordan on Friday night. Paul Rogers, professor of peace studies at Bradford University in the UK, says the US-Israeli war on Iran is not working out how Donald Trump had hoped.
7: They failed with Israel in the original plan to change the regime in Tehran. And what they've actually done is actually produce a regime which, if anything, is more hardline than before, because it's more dominated by the Revolutionary Guard Corps. And the Guard Corps is prepared to take a lot of punishment, or enable Iran to take a lot of punishment, while keeping a very strong hold on public opinion.
6: Controversial influencers Andrew and Tristan Tate have been arrested by US marshals in Miami over a series of new charges by UK authorities. The new counts relate to allegations made by four women. Meanwhile, a lawyer for the pair insists they're innocent. Assistant Chief Constable of Bedfordshire Police, Karina Thomas, confirmed the total number of charges against the brothers.
8: We have continued to investigate further offences reported to both Bedfordshire Police and Hertfordshire Constabulary. As a result, 38 new charges in total have now been authorised against Andrew and Tristan Tate, bringing the total number of charges faced to 59.
6: The Prison Officers Association will meet in Dublin this coming week to discuss and vote on possible industrial action. Members have expressed concern over their pay scale, with the POA claiming recent increases have been wiped out by inflation. Executive Director of the Irish Penal Reform Trust, Saoirse Brady, says prison officers are regularly working in a volatile environment.
9: We're talking about a really overcrowded system, and they're having to act as mental health nurses, they're having to deal with people with addiction issues. The annual report of the Office of the Inspector of Prisons, who actually surveyed prison staff, demonstrated that, 44% of prison staff were dissatisfied with their levels of stress, and only 2 out of 5 were satisfied with coming to work.
6: Amazon Ireland is among other major retailers pulling illegally fast e-scooters from sale in Ireland. The government is facing increasing pressure to act to stem the number of injuries caused by the vehicles, which are now the top cause of traumatic brain injuries among children. The Irish Independent reports Amazon Ireland, Decathlon and AliExpress have all delisted e-scooters capable of travelling faster than 20 kilometres per hour in recent days. Sinn Féin's Justice spokesperson Matt Carthy supports tighter restrictions, but doesn't think an outright ban is the best way forward.
10: I think every option has to be on the table, including the prospect of a ban. But my fear is that a ban under the current circumstances will only affect those people who are using these vehicles in a safe and legal way. The difficulty is, as we've seen with scramblers, is that there are some communities that are absolutely scourged with the illegal use of those type of vehicles.
6: Finally for now, thousands of Limerick and Galway supporters will descend on Croke Park this afternoon. It's 9 years since Galway last lifted the Liam McCarthy Cup, while Limerick won the All-Ireland Senior Hurling Final in 2023. These fans in Loughrea say excitement is building.
11: Great excitement and fairness, and even the town you can see is, even here now, it's maroon and white everywhere. So
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13: 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Sure, I suppose 8 years went quick, but it kind of feels like a long time as well, you know. But yeah, it's good to be back. No,
14: fingers crossed anyway, go off. Like, I think they do have a good chance, I know, like they're gonna really want it, so yeah, fingers crossed.
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16: Good afternoon, I'm Mark Hambidge. Defeat for Kildare Camogie in yesterday's Premier Junior All-Ireland semi-final. Cavan won by 2-12 to 1-9 O'Connor Park, Tullamore. Kildare manager Rob O'Neill had this to say.
17: Tough result to swallow. I still think we were probably the better team on the day. We left it behind us, to be honest. We lost our way a little bit in the first quarter of the first half. Found our way back to be the team that I know we are. We knew Cavan would come with a purple patch in the second half. It was up to us to absorb it. Perhaps the conditions on the day brought the players down a little bit, or took too much out of them. But we lost our shape. They got on top, and it was, you know, one or two goals that went in there were unlucky, unfortunate. On any other day, wouldn't have happened.
16: You can hear the full interview on this afternoon's More Music Sports Beat from 2 o'clock and again on tomorrow evening's Kildare Scoreboard from 6.25. Naas and Allanwood are handling Concrete Senior Football League Division 1 and 2 champions. In yesterday's finals, Naas beat Moorfield by 24 points to 117, while in Division 2, Allanwood beat Leixlip by 124 to 4-9. It's All-Ireland Senior Hurling Final Day with Limerick and Galway throwing in from 3:30. Favourites Limerick have won 8 Munster titles since 2013. And 5 All-Irelands since 2018 under John Keeley. Galway's last All-Ireland senior win was under current manager Micheál Donoghue in 2017. Galway will face Kerry in the All-Ireland Ladies Football Final today at 4:15. The Westerners beat Kildare Conquerors Armagh by 2-16 to 1-9 in Thurles. Following yesterday's Nations Championship 40-21 defeat by New Zealand, Andy Farrell admitted his side made things difficult for themselves. In the post-match conference he said, "We're disappointed with ourselves. We're full of pride because of the fight, but we're disappointed with how it unfolded." He said the two sides are certainly closer than the result indicates. Four Kildare players took part, all having good games. Eadstown's Jimmy O'Brien on the wing, while Tadhg Byrne captained the side. Suddencroft's Sam Prendergast at out half, and Athy's Jeremy Luckman, who came off the bench at prop. In golf at the Open Championship, Sam Burns on 10 under par is 2 ahead of Ryan Fox and Siwoo Kim. Burns followed his second round with 62 with a 65 yesterday. Shane Lowry had a 69 to lie 4 under par. Roy McIlroy also had a shot of 69. He's 1 under par. In the World Cup, England secured their best finish at a World Cup since they lifted the trophy in 1966 by beating France in a remarkable third place playoff. They bounced back from the semi-final defeat to Argentina to beat France 6-4 in Miami. Argentina and Spain meet in this evening's final kickoff at 8 o'clock. It's the first time the champions of South America and European champions meet in a World Cup final. Formula One World Championship leader Kimi Antonelli has pole position for today's Belgian Grand Prix. He'll share the front row at Red Bull's Max Verstappen, while his Mercedes teammate George Russell will go from third. Defending champion Lando Norris finished third in qualifying, but was demoted to 13th by a grid place penalty. And racing today is in the Curragh from 1:40. A reminder that More Music Sports Beat begins at 2 o'clock with Dermot Byrne. We'll have all of today's sports action updates as they happen. KFM Sport with Joe Mallon Motors, Sandro Nash, JoeMallonMotors.ie.
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16: KFM has been informed the following deaths: Frank Yonke McCormick, Newbridge; Norma Deegan, Ninola, Athy. The funeral arrangements are as follows: Frank Yonke McCormick, Highfield Estate, Newbridge; retired CQMS number one hospital company, the Curra Camp, deeply regretted by his wife Rita, sons Peter, Francis, Sean and Alan, daughters Deirdre, Noleen, Lisa and Marita, and extended family. Reposing at Glennon's Funeral Home, 32 Main Street, Newbridge, on Monday from 5 o'clock, concluding with prayers at 7. Removal from his residence on Tuesday morning to arrive at Kilwira Church, Newbridge, for Requiem Mass at 10 a.m, followed by burial in St. Conlath Cemetery, Newbridge. Funeral Mass will be live-streamed through Kilwira Church webstream. House private, please. Norma Deegan, E. Nolan, Ballytora Thigh, predeceased by her parents Dominic and Peggy. Deeply regretted by her husband Patsy, sons Joe and Liam, and extended family. Reposing at her residence on Monday from 4 until 8 o'clock, with prayers at 7:30. Removal from there on Tuesday morning by PJ Willis Funeral Directors to the Church of Saints Mary and Lawrence, Crookstown, arriving for 11 a.m. funeral mass, which may be viewed on naramoranmoon.ie, followed by burial in the adjoining cemetery. House private on Tuesday morning. Suvnus Agashia Kondov. Obituary notice can be viewed on KFMradio.com. 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
0: Dry countywide today, highest temperatures of 20 to 26 degrees.
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We lost Bonnie Tyler quite recently, didn't we? Last week, before, gone away as well. And there's Meat Loaf as well, no longer with us. Connection between the two. Hands up at the back. Jim Steinman, of course. Connection wrote some of the greatest songs for both Bonnie Tyler and for Meat Loaf. He took the words right out of my mouth. And just before that, Pet Shop Boys and Heart. Love that track as well. Right, if you were listening earlier on, we have a thing we call the Reversed in Time quiz. I'm going to do another round of it right now. We're going to go back to the 80s for this one. Go to 1988. The previous one, if you were listening but you didn't get the answer to it, the previous one was from 1978 and it was Jerry Rafferty's Baker Street. But this, 10 years further, 1988, I'm going to play a little bit of a tune for you right now, but I'm going to play it backwards. It's called Reversed in Time, you see? Simple enough, really. A little tiny snippet of it that sounds like this. Listen really carefully. That's all you're getting. 1988, 0833 97 97 97 is a text number, a WhatsApp number, and a voice note number. If you think you know what this is, I think it sounds cool backwards, you know what? But if you think you know what this actually is, I'm not going to play any more of it for now. Text, WhatsApp, or voice note me to 0833 97 97 97. I'll play it for you in a couple.

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Tanita Tikaram, Good Tradition, between Love and Hate from 1988. And that's exactly where our song is that we're trying to figure out. If you're trying to guess this, it is not Yazoo. Have a listen, have a listen. That's enough of it. People are trying to figure out what it is. It's not Yazoo. And it's not Depeche Mode, but I'll just say Yazoo might be quite close. One or two people have got it correct. I will play it for you in a couple of seconds. Well, a couple of minutes time. I'm going to play this for you first, though. So the song is from 1988 and it's not Yazoo. I might just give it to you. If you think you know what it is, 0833 97 97 97. We'll play it in a few minutes. Here's McFadden and Whitehead first, though.

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think I say this quite often when I play Fleetwood Mac, but you could basically play any Fleetwood Mac song and it would just still sound great today. Fleetwood Mac, Hold Me. Before that, Inner City, Good Life. Oh, that'll put you in great form. And before that again, McFadden and Whitehead, and Ain't No Stopping Us Now, right here on Classic Gold Sunday on Clare's KFM. Thank you, everybody, for the messages today. Really, really appreciate it. People loving the music. Yeah, it's all about the music, isn't it? Between 11 and 2 every single Sunday. I nearly forgot what day of the week it is. Every single Sunday we're right here playing just classic hits for you, doing a few quizzes, your dedications and all that sort of thing. Before Dermot comes in on Sports Beat from 2 o'clock, he gave me one hell of a fright. He turned up here early today and I thought I was an hour behind. No, but he's got a really busy Sports Beat afternoon for you, so he's here prepped, ready to go. So that's from 2 o'clock. Between now and then, I will get in a few more songs. I'm going to give you the answer to this. This has confused a few people. I thought it was simple, but then again, I'm looking at the answer. 1988, we played this little snippet here. And that's all I gave you originally. Now, if I'd let it go a little bit longer, you would have got a bit more. I think that little bit there, that little bit sort of, I don't know, what is it? Is it a sax? Not saxophone. What's that instrument? That piece. I think that would have given it away. And actually, a few people did get it. So well done to, hang on, let's see how many people got it right. Only two people got it correct. So well done to Mark Goad and Richard Doyle, who both correctly guessed it was Yaz, The Only Way Is Up. Now, I had a few people say it was Yazoo, and I know I'm being a bit pedantic. It's not Yazoo, it's Yaz. I understand why you say Yazoo. So will I give it to you? Okay, I'll give it to you. If you said it was Yazoo, or you said it was Yaz, then you are correct. And this is how it sounds if you play it the right way around. Reversed in time quiz number 2 for today. Well done if you correctly said Yaz or Yazoo from 1988, The Only Way Is Up.

0: Originally recorded 1967 by Gene Pitney himself. Then 1988, Mark Almond put together an album called The Stars We Are, and he recorded a version of it. And then Gene Pitney heard Mark Almond's version and they went, let's come together. And then the following year, they came together and recorded that, and it was just huge. 1989, Mark Almond, Gene Pitney, Something's Gotten Hold of My Heart.
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3: 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With

our roads to nowhere. Lots of people on the road today. Thank you very much, Mary, who just sent in a message. All it says is fantastic music brings me back. That's exactly the plan. Every single week between 11 and 2, Classic Old Sunday, bringing you back in time and create new memories as well if you're out and about on the roads. I nearly forgot. I couldn't believe it. Nearly forgot. This week, Live Aid anniversary. I was going to play some U2. I was going to play a little bit of Phil Collins, and I said, no, this is the one. Mr. Bowie. Talk to you.

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4: It's 2 o'clock. Good afternoon, I'm Ellen Butler. Three teenagers have been injured after a car was driven at people in Skerries in North Dublin last night. Gardaí say a fight broke out after a large number of young people gathered at Skerries Harbour at around 9:30. The three teens, understood to be two girls and a boy under the age of 18, were injured when a car was driven towards them. They were taken to Beaumont Hospital for treatment of non-life-threatening injuries. A man has died at a music festival in Cork. The organisers of Love is a Stranger at Ballyvolan House say they're devastated and their thoughts are with the attendee and his loved ones. In a statement, they added they're assisting the emergency services in every way possible, and out of respect for those affected, today's closing concert has been cancelled. Donald Trump has called the deaths of two US service members in Jordan a shame, but said the Iran war is still crucial as the US carried out its eighth successive night of strikes. US Central Command says it targeted military and air defense facilities in Iran, as well as the Islamic Revolutionary Guard Corps that attacked Jordan, killing the two troops. A third American service member is missing. Paul Rogers, professor of peace studies at Bradford University in the UK, says Washington is concerned.
5: Americans will have been used state-of-the-art air defenses, and if they are failing to actually intercept some of the Iranian missiles, then they're going to have quite a lot of thinking to do. So overall, it's a real mess, and it's very difficult to predict how it will go. But Trump is getting extremely frustrated, as indeed I suspect are Peter Hegseth in the Pentagon and others.
4: Amazon Ireland is among a number of major retailers pulling illegally fast e-scooters from the market. The government is facing increasing pressure to act to stem the number of injuries caused by the vehicles, which are now the top cause of traumatic brain injuries among children. The Irish Independent reports Amazon Ireland, Decathlon and AliExpress have all delisted e-scooters capable of travelling faster than 20 kilometres per hour in recent days. Sinn Féin's Justice spokesperson Matt Carthy supports tighter restrictions, but doesn't think an outright ban is the best way forward.
6: I think every option has to be on the table, including the prospect of a ban. But my fear is that a ban under the current circumstances will only affect those people who are using these vehicles in a safe and legal way. The difficulty is, as we've seen with scramblers, is that there are some communities that are absolutely scourged with the illegal use of those type of vehicles.
4: Controversial influencers Andrew and Tristan Tate have been arrested by US Marshals in Miami over a series of new charges from UK authorities. The new counts relate to allegations made by four women. Meanwhile, a lawyer for the pair insists they're innocent. Assistant Chief Constable of Bedfordshire Police, Karina Thomas, confirmed the total number of charges against the brothers.
7: We have continued to investigate further offences reported to both Bedfordshire Police and Hertfordshire Constabulary. As a result, 38 new charges in total have now been authorised against Andrew and Tristan Tate, bringing the total number of charges faced to 59.
4: And finally for now, the streets of Dublin City are full of Limerick and Galway supporters as they make their way to Croke Park this afternoon. The two teams are going head-to-head in the All-Ireland Senior Hurling Final at 3:30. Galway last lifted the Liam McCarthy Cup in 2017, while Limerick took it home in 2023. These fans heading to the match have shared their predictions.
8: Come on, Limerick!
9: We think Limerick will win by 3 points. What do you think, Serge?
10: Six, yeah.
9: Come on, Grote Hegarty.
8: Woo!
9: Yeah, looking forward to the match. I think Galway by 2 or 3 as well. Cahill Mannion, man of the match.
10: Really looking forward to it. I think Limerick will win by maybe 5 or 6 points.
11: The atmosphere, semi final was unreal for Galway fans. Say the same again today as well.
4: And that's your news update at 2:04.
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13: Try today with sunshine, hazy at times, highest temperatures of 20 to 26 degrees and light, occasionally moderately northerly breezes.

The New Radicals, You Get What You Give on Kildare's KFM. The best music, local news, sport and much more. It's Sunday the 19th of July. It's gorgeous out there and what a day of sport. And we'll have great music all day till 6 o'clock. I'm Dermot Byrne. The golf has already, it's incredible already. Local hero Tommy Fleetwood's 1 under. He's to minus 6, but ominous for the field. Scotty Scheffler has got it to minus 7. The leader is Sam Burns on minus 10. Of the Irish, Rory McIlroy is 1 under for his round on minus 3. Shane Lowry is 1 under for his round on minus 5. So as it stands, Sam Burns, who's getting underway in about 11 minutes time, is on 10 under par. Cameron Young, who didn't have a great round yesterday, he is minus 5 after his front 9. He's on minus 8. Ryan Fox is also the New Zealander, the son of Grant Fox, former new Kiwi All Black great out half. So he'd be happy yesterday. I think he won 100 quid off Shane Lowry, I was reading. It's go, go, go at the Formula One Grand Prix in probably the fastest track they actually race on. It's Spa-Francorchamps in Belgium, and there's a bit of rain there, so expect incidents. Crow Park, half 3. I saw all the cars coming up on boatways, Galway, Limerick. It should be a cracker. We'll have all the updates from Crow Park, and it's a huge day of just sport in general. The World Cup at 8 o'clock in New Jersey's MetLife Stadium. Not sure what the weather is going to be like. It was lashing rain there yesterday. So we will also have a lot of local reaction to a lot of Gaelic football yesterday. And unfortunately for the Kildare Camogie team, they were beaten in the junior semi-finals in the All-Ireland. We'll hear from Rob O'Neill later on. We have an action-packed day. Sit in and enjoy.

0: Mr. Blue Sky, ELO. I always think of Groot and Guardians of the Galaxy dancing to the intro to that. Before that, we had Bella Kay, I Love It, I Love It, I Love It, and Lose Control, Teddy Swims. It's action-packed, sports-wise. Kimi Antonelli, the championship leader, currently leads the Belgian Grand Prix. Max Verstappen is second. Charles Leclerc in third. Oscar Piastri fourth. Lewis Hamilton in fifth. And Lindebart, I'm actually not sure, in sixth. In the golf, it is hotting up, to say the least. Sam Burns is just getting underway. Cameron Young is 5 under for his first 10 holes. Scottie Scheffler is 3 under for his first 7. Russell Henley is 6 under after 14 holes. He's at -7. Tommy Fleetwood has birdied the first hole. Local hero. Shane Lowry is -1 after 6, so he's 5 behind on -4. Rory McIlroy up and down. He's -3, 1 under for his round. I'm also keeping an eye. Seamus Power, back from injury, is doing really well in his final round across on the PGA Tour. He's 4 under for his round. He's in a tie for 11th. He's 4 shots off the lead. He birdied his first 4 holes, bogeyed, but has got another birdie back. And the latest from the Curragh, just down the road, Latache, 10-1, the 140.
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Snow Patrol on KFM. Kildare's best music, local news, sport and much more. I love the song. The latest from the Gulf. Tommy Fleetwood, the local hero, has birdied his first hole. He's on minus six. So the state of play is Sam Burns, who's playing the first, is on minus 10. Cameron Young, the Players' Championship, minus five after 11 holes. He's minus eight in total. Ryan Fox playing his first hole. Siwoo Kim also getting underway. Russell Henley has the round of the day going. He's minus six after 15 holes. He's on minus seven. Ominously, Scotty Scheffler, three under for seven holes. He's in tied for fifth. Shane Lowry is, let me see, he's played six holes, he's minus one, minus five. He really would want to get a scoot on if he's to have any chance. Rory McIlroy is one under for his round, minus three, so he hasn't really made any impact with regards to that. Seamus Power is in a tie for 10th, tie for 12th now on the PGA Tour. He has played nine holes, he's four under for his round. He's on minus 13, the leader is at minus 17. Another result to give you from the current star performer at 7-2. That was the 2-10. The World Cup finishes tonight. Bizarre game last night. 6-4. It was kind of, yeah, France didn't look interested, although there was just, it was like a training game. Unbelievable. So 8 o'clock tonight. I know, it's been brilliant. Football, football, football. Soccer, soccer, soccer, as they say over there, and many places. England beat France 6-4 to finish third. It's their best finish since 1966. Argentina hosts Spain. It should be a cracker. I think so. I'd love Argentina to win it, I suppose. Messi, I love that Spanish team as well. It's I'm not sure what the weather is going to be like. It was lashing rain in New York, New Jersey area, so it should be interesting.

0: 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At the Belgian Grand Prix, Kimi Antonelli leads, championship leader. Max Verstappen second, Charles Leclerc third. Lewis Hamilton has picked up a few spots, he's in fourth. Oscar Piastri fifth, and Lando Norris, last season's champion, in sixth. Now the golf, Sam Burns is playing his first hole at minus 10. The big move has been made by Cameron Young. He had a disappointing third round yesterday. He's two shots off the lead, 5 under for his round. Russell Henley, an incredible round so far. He's minus 6, minus 7 in total. Scotty Scheffler is 3 under for his round. He's 3 off the lead. He is, it's ominous. Tommy Fleetwood, local hero, minus 1 for his round, minus 6. Shane Lowry is on 5 under par, 1 under for his round. Rory McIlroy hasn't made much of an impression. He's 1 under for his round, minus 3 in total. Seamus Power is in a tie for 14th on over in the PGA Tour. He needs a good finish. He's been injured the last few weeks and he's playing well in this final round. So it's going to be interesting. And of course, half three, it is Galway against Limerick in the All-Ireland Hurling Final. What a day for it. I saw all the traffic coming up on boat roads. Fierce excitement. It should be an incredible game. And yeah, what a day for it.
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0: 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Nace beat Moorfield in the Hanlon Concrete Senior Football Division 1. This is Jimmy Higgins, gives his reaction. The scoreline was 24 points to 117.
1: Ah, look, you'd be very happy with aspects of it, you know, and if you want to nitpick, you can always find something, but look, at overall, you'd be very happy with the work rate, the effort, the application of a lot of things we've done, so when you go through it again, you'll probably pick out one or two things, you know, that you can always work on and just, you know, take something from it and move on.
2: You probably know Moorfield's reputation, even coming down here, like, so that was a typical Moorfield opposition, I suppose, and you meet them again in the Championship in a few weeks' time. So
1: a very proud club, a very good club. Now, we would have played them in the league, you know, great facilities down there, very impressed with everything they do, the way to go about it, you know, the competitive, you know, you knew that coming here, that you weren't going to lie down, that you're going to have to play right up until the 64th, 65th minute. So, you know, like, and again, in 2 or 3 weeks' time, we played them in the Championship, there'll be more thrown at us. So, you know, what was done today isn't going to be good enough in 3 weeks. So
2: yeah, I suppose one of the challenges for Nace is you've got a good panel of players, good number of players, so I suppose for you coming down this year, it's probably difficult, I suppose, to get a grip on your panel, particularly with county players away. So how's that coming along now? You got a good picture at this stage?
1: No, to be honest, because we have about 4 or 5 lads in America and they'll be back in the next couple of weeks, so it's a process of you know, every week you learn a bit more about different lads, and then, you know, it's a case of trying to integrate county players and lads come back from America and all, and see what your best balance is. So look, we might not even have that until maybe the later group matches, but look, it's one of the things in football, so we'll just get on with it.
2: Yeah, and the structure this year is a bit different in Kildare. I don't know if you know the old structure. So you really have to hit the ground running to get through that qualifying group.
1: That's it. So look, the first game will give you a momentum, you know, it's easy then to kind of, you know, if you get winning the first game or have a good result in the first game, it's easy then to kind of move down to the second game. Like, the last thing you want to do is go into your second or third game, you know, needing results, you know, puts a wee bit more pressure, makes knockout, it brings knockout football a bit earlier for you. But look, if you want to win competitions, you know, every game is going to be important. So
2: in terms of the game itself there today, were you a little bit worried with how easy Moorfield were getting the 2 pointers away in the first half?
1: Look, there was a strong breeze there, but they have very good 2-point shooters. You would have been kind of, like, conceded 5 in the first half, you know, was a wee bit, I wouldn't say concerning, it would be a bit annoying, you know, that you kind of said, like, we got to get a handle on this at some stage, you know. So look, it's again one of them things that we can take from the game and work on it. So
0: Jimmy Higgins there, and congratulations to Nace. In Division 2, Allenwood beat Leixlip 124 to 4-9, and this is Mark Murnaghan, gives his reaction.
3: But the conditions were ideal for football. Obviously, we wanted to kick it a lot more than we did today. But it was a lot of game management. We knew they'd be defensively set up. Look, we've done a lot of fitness work the last couple of weeks. The fact that we promoted 5 or 6 weeks ago, so we could do that, and I think that paid off in the end there.
4: 4 goals worse at the end of the day,
3: was, so it just proves goals don't win matches. We would like to get a couple ourselves. We'll have to look at that defence going forward, especially in Championship. We'll be punished by a lot of the so-called bigger teams. We know we can score big on top, it's just touching up a few things, and hopefully a couple of weeks to do that now.
4: Were you worried when Leixlip went ahead?
3: I was. Look, you're always worried as a manager, but I think 11 games and one in the league this year, 10. We won 6 of them in the last 4 or 5 minutes. We were always a couple of points down, so we knew the work rate, we knew lads would come in as well, and look, with the likes of Owen Bagby up top, you always have a chance.
2: And it's good to have Joey Cunningham coming back in there as well today.
3: Yeah, he did. We played Credit Yard last week and he picked up a bad injury, so we reminded him. Look, Joey's a great player. When he was injured when he was reached 20, he was always down training with us. Brilliant attitude. And look, you want to see all these top players playing football every weekend in the general. So happy enough.
5: gives a great platform now heading towards the championship. I mean, they're promoted to Division 1. It'll be easy to keep the wheels rolling now over the next couple of weeks.
3: Yeah, it will. We're going to take... I have to catch a flight at 6:30 over to Cambrils. So I thought Alan Archibald wasn't going to get me out of here. It does, but look, we're going to take 10 days off, let the lads freshen up. And look, they're saying our group against Selbridge Glen and Johnson Bridges group of debt. We'll just go in and see what happens. It's all in the day. So they're a young team, full of confidence now, so we'll just kick on.
0: Mark Murnaghan there. Congratulations to Alan Wood and Nace. In the golf, it is Sam Burns has parred the first hole. He is a minus 10. His nearest challenger is Cameron Young and Siwoo Kim and Ryan Fox. Ryan Fox has parred his first hole. Cameron Young is minus 5. He's really making inroads. Scotty Scheffler's 3 under for his round. Tommy Fleetwood is on minus 6. Shane Lowry minus 5. And Rory McIlroy remains on minus 3. Seamus Power is in a tie for 14th across on the PGA Tour. And at the Belgian Grand Prix, a lot of pit stops. Lando Norris is leading. He hasn't pitted, though. Charles Leclerc is second. Kimi Antonelli third. Max Verstappen fourth. Oscar Piastri fifth. And Lewis Hamilton sixth.

Dermot Kennedy, Turnstile. Because there's KFN, the best music, local news, sport and much more. 0833 97 97 97. I hope you're all having an amazing weekend. Weather, sport, everything. Out in the garden, in the kitchen, whatever you're doing. And if you're on the roads, drive safely. 3:30, All-Ireland Final, Galway against Limerick. I saw all the fans heading up on my way down here today. Fierce exciting, what a day for it. It should be a cracking game. In the golf, talk about crowds getting jumped to fever pitch. Tommy Fleetwood has birdied the fifth hole. He is now a -7. He seems an incredibly likeable person, so it'd be great if he gave a run at it. Sam Burns, -10. Cameron Young, -8. Siwoo Kim, -8. Ryan Fox, -8. Scotty Scheffler, -7. Tommy Fleetwood, -7. It is a packed leaderboard. If someone goes on a run, you just never know. Shane Lowry is not going on a run. He's -1 after 8 holes. He really would want to go on a birdie barrage. At the Grand Prix, Charles Leclerc is leading, Lando Norris second, Kimi Antonelli third, Max Verstappen fourth, Oscar Piastri fifth, Lewis Hamilton sixth. The 2:40 at the Curragh, Xia Yang, I hope I got that right, but I definitely have the price right. It's 50-1. If you're on that, you will be happy. World Cup final, 8 o'clock tonight, Spain against Argentina from the MetLife Stadium in New Jersey. I love my American football. I'm a Jets fan. We'll talk about it. Yeah, it's not the greatest stadium in the world. The LA Stadium, in my opinion, would have been the better venue, but maybe it's for times and all that, but it should be cracker.

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4: It's 3 o'clock. Good afternoon. I'm Ellen Butler. Three teenagers have been hospitalised after a car was driven at them in Skerries in North Dublin. Gardaí say they responded to a public order incident on the Harbour Road at around 9:30 last night. Molly O'Connor is there.
5: Gardaí say a large number of teens gathered and a fight broke out. During the course of the incident, a car drove at a number of people. Three teens, understood to be under 18, were taken to Beaumont Hospital for non-life-threatening injuries. There is some Garda presence here today, but Skerries is calm, with many families here to enjoy the sun. Local TD Grace Boland described the incident as shocking, adding that Skerries is a very quiet and family-friendly place.
6: We all know each other. It's a very local place. It's very quiet and very calm. And unfortunately, what happened last night really shocked people, and people got injured. And my thoughts are really with the three people who were taken to hospital last night. Thankfully, nothing life-threatening, but still a huge shock.
5: Gardaí say investigations are ongoing. Molly O'Connor in Skerries.
4: In Cork, a man in his 30s has died at a music festival. The organisers of Love is a Stranger at Ballyvillan House say they're absolutely devastated. It's understood the alarm was raised when the man was found unresponsive in a tent this morning. CPR was carried out, but he was subsequently pronounced dead at the scene. The festival organisers say they're assisting the emergency services in every way possible, and out of respect for those affected, today's closing concert has been cancelled. Amazon and AliExpress have pulled listings for e-scooters capable of travelling over the legal speed limit. Under the current regulations, the vehicles must not travel any faster than 20 kilometres per hour. It comes as Children's Health Ireland reports 1 to 2 children are presenting at emergency departments with e-scooter related injuries every day this summer. Green Party leader Roderick O'Gorman says toy shops should also pull e-scooters from their shelves.
7: Really important that the toy retailers who are marketing e-scooters directly at young children cease this immediately. These machines are not suitable for young children. And I think it's the enforcement of these laws that the government needs to focus on, rather than a total ban, which would end up punishing the thousands of people who need an e-scooter to travel to and from work.
4: Donald Trump has called the deaths of two US service members in Jordan a shame, but said the Iran war is still crucial as the US carried out its 8th successive night of strikes. US Central Command said it's targeted military and air defense facilities in Iran, as well as the Islamic Revolutionary Guard Corps that attacked Jordan, killing the two troops. A third American service member is missing. Paul Rogers, professor of peace studies at Bradford University in the UK, says Washington is concerned.
8: Americans will have been used state-of-the-art air defense. Defenses. And if they are failing to actually intercept some of the Iranian missiles, then they're going to have quite a lot of thinking to do. So overall, it's a real mess, and it's very difficult to predict how it will go. But Trump is getting extremely frustrated, as indeed, I suspect, are Peter Hegseth in the Pentagon and others.
4: Andy Burnham is to scrap his predecessor's flagship digital ID programme when he becomes British Prime Minister tomorrow. His team describes the move as a reset of policies, with the money saved going to more tangible improvements to people's lives. Controversial influencers Andrew and Tristan Tate have been arrested by US marshals in Miami over a series of new charges by UK authorities. The new counts relate to allegations made by four women. A lawyer for the pair insists they're innocent. And finally for now, excitement is building ahead of the All-Ireland Senior Hurling Final between Limerick and Galway this afternoon. These people are making their way to Croke Park.
9: Been to the last two All-Irelands they've been now, so I don't know, I think it'll be a tight enough game now, but hopefully Limerick get ahead now. Maybe win by 8 in the end. He's gone.
10: Lachnan said we're going to do it, so we'll do it.
11: Hopefully Galway win by maybe 2 or 3. Well, happy to beat Cork and all we can do is hope for the best. That's all we can do.
4: And that's your news update at 3:04.
12: And in sport, we're just under half an hour away from throw-in in this year's All-Ireland Hurling Final. The Leinster champions Galway are in their first decider since 2018, while Limerick are aiming to lift Liam McCarthy for the sixth time since that year. The Treaty men come into the game as league and Munster winners this season, but they haven't been in an All-Ireland Final in 3 years. Manager John Kyle says his players have returned with a new vigour following last season's shock loss to Dublin in the quarter-finals.
13: I think we've learnt an awful lot about ourselves over the last 2 years, and maybe sometimes you have to step back from the table of success to appreciate what it takes to get there, and I think the last 2 years have done that to us, and I think this year we're far more appreciative of what it actually takes to get across the line, and I think our second half performances have epitomised that.
12: Captain Keane Lynch and fullback Mike Casey are set to start for Limerick, while Galway are unchanged from their semi-final win over Cork. America's Sam Burns holds a two-shot lead on the final day of the Open Championship. He's out in course now at 10 under par at Royal Birkdale, where Cameron Young, Siwoo Kim and Ryan Fox lead the chase. Shane Lowry has picked up a shot to move to 5 under par through 7 holes, while Rory McIlroy is 3 under par playing the 15th. Spain will aim to make history and hold the World Cup and European Championships at the same time this evening. They take on holders Argentina in the final at MetLife Stadium in New Jersey. 39-year-old Leo Messi will lead Argentina in what will be his third World Cup final. There's also one game in the second round of the FAI Cup this afternoon, with Derry City hosting Talca Rovers at 4 o'clock. Alex Dunn has finished in fourth place in Formula 2's feature race at Spa. The Offaly youngster crossed the line in second, but he's since been hit with a 5-second penalty for exceeding track limits. Dunn now sits in fourth place overall in the Drivers' Championship standings. And Rashida Adeleke is running out of chances to secure her place at next month's European Athletics Championships. The 23-year-old has pulled out of the 400 metres at the KBC Night of Athletics in Belgium, having also missed the 200 metres qualifying standards in Lucerne. The deadline for Birmingham is next Sunday, with the National Championships in Dublin potentially her final opportunity to qualify. And that's your news and sport. I'm Will O'Callaghan. It's now 3:06.
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15: Sorry about that. Excuse me. Dry and warm today with plenty of sunshine, turning hazy at times this afternoon. Highest temperatures will range from 21 to 26 degrees in light, occasionally moderate north to northeasterly winds.

0: Love Generation, Bob Sinclair, and before that, just Can't Get Enough, Depeche Mode. Yesterday, heartbreak for Kildare Camogie team in the Junior All-Ireland semi-final. Cavan won by a scoreline of 2-12 to 1-9 in O'Connor Park, Tullamore. And this is Kildare manager Rob O'Neill with his reaction.
1: Tough result to swallow. I still think we were probably the better team on the day, and we left it behind us, to be honest. We lost our way a little bit in the first quarter of the first half. Found our way back to be the team that I know we are. We knew Cavan would come with a purple patch in the second half. It was up to us to absorb it. Perhaps the conditions on the day brought the players down a little bit, or took too much out of them, but we lost our shape. They got on top, and it was, you know, one or two goals that went in there were unlucky, unfortunate. On any other day, wouldn't have happened.
2: And about the second half then, I know Cavan just really got on top. Like, how would you describe that all together? Like, do you think it was just Cavan getting on top, or do you think we kind of just, as you say, maybe ran out of legs a bit, or what do you think happened?
1: Well, we just lost our shape. Some of the instructions that were going in, I think weren't followed to the letter of the law. We made some positional changes, we made some substitutes, maybe a little bit too little too late, but I'm not going to take anything away from Cavan. They're a good team, unbeaten the whole way through. I'm also not going to take that away from my team. Very, very young, together only 5 or 6 months. I think we've achieved an awful lot. We've proved a few doubters wrong, and we don't listen to the noise, so there's a lot to come from this team.
2: Absolutely. And I suppose, how do you kind of sum up the year? Like, there's been some highs, lows. Obviously today is a low. How do you sum it up in general?
1: Look, lots of positives.

reaction to that result on Kildare scoreboard from 6:25 p.m. tomorrow. In the golf, Sam Burns has got off to a very good start. He's on minus 11, one under for his round. But Ryan Fox has also birdied the second. I believe he's on minus 9. He's one under for his round. And Cam Young continues an incredible round. He's minus 6 after 14 holes. He's also on minus 9. Siwoo Kim is even par for his round. He's on minus 8. Scotty Scheffler and Tommy Fleetwood are minus 7 alongside Ryan Gerrard. It's not really happening for Shane Lowry. He has just bogeyed the 10th hole. He's on minus 4. And it definitely isn't happening for Rory McIlroy. A bit out of sorts. His putting has been terrible. He is plus 1 for his round. I think he's double bogeyed, minus 1 in total. In the Belgian Grand Prix, Kimi Antonelli leads, Charles Leclerc second, Max Verstappen third, Oscar Piastri fourth, Lewis Hamilton fifth, Isaac Hadjar sixth. That is 37 of 44 laps. So we have another race from the Curra. No, we don't. And in the golf, Seamus Power is tied for 14th. He is on the par 5 12th. A couple of birdies could really propel him, because he needs his card for the next year. But he's doing well, 4 under for his round, and we'll keep you updated on that.

0: Break the Girl, Florence Road. And before that, APT, Rose, Bruno Mars, Kildare's KFN, the best music, local news, sport and much, much more. 0833 97 97 97. I hope you're having a great weekend. It's just glorious out there. It really is. I was looking, Catherine Connolly is greeting the players. President Catherine Connolly is greeting the players. Sunkiss, Crow Park, packed. It should be an absolute belter. Throw in about 6 minutes' time. At the Grand Prix in Belgium, they have three laps remaining. Kimi Antonelli, the championship leader, leads. Charles Leclerc second. Max Verstappen third. Lewis Hamilton fourth. Seamus Power has got another birdie. He's in a tie for 10th. He's playing the 13th hole. And it is all change. Sam Burns has bogeyed his fourth hole. He's on minus 10. One shot back, Cameron Young, the players at the Players' Championship. He's minus 6. He's on the 15th. Ryan Fox is wonder for his round. He's on minus 9. Tommy Fleetwood and Scotty Scheffler are minus 7. And above them is Siwoo Kim. Shane Lowry has bogeyed. So Shane Lowry is level for his round, minus 4 in total. And the latest from the Curragh, the 3:15 went to Power Blue, the 11-10 favourite.
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I'm Dermot Byrne. 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The golf, Sam Burns, minus 10, Cameron Young, minus 9, Siwoo Kim has picked up a shot, minus 9, Ryan Fox, minus 9, Scotty Scheffler has picked up another shot. Oh, here we go. He's on minus 8, and Tommy Fleetwood, minus 7. Seamus Power is tied for 11th with about 5 holes to go, and we are, I just want to check, is the Grand Prix over? Checkered flag has happened. I believe it is Kimi Antonelli has won the Belgian Grand Prix. Yeah, championship leader, right, he's flying it.

Mystical, magical Benson Boone, the Galway keeper, has pulled off a magical save there. And it really was. Limerick lead by 2-1 after 4.5 minutes. Before that, we had Tears and Sabrina Carpenter. Get in touch, 0833 97 97 97. What a day of sport. Sun is shining. Incredible stuff. At the Formula One, Kimi Antonelli has won the Belgian Grand Prix. Charles Leclerc finished second. Max Verstappen third. Lewis Hamilton fourth in the golf. Sam Burns minus 10. Cameron Young minus 9. Siwoo Kim minus 9. Ryan Fox minus 9, Scotty Scheffler minus 8, and Tommy Fleetwood has got a third birdie. He's on minus 8 as well. Bryson DeChambeau is even par for his round after all the controversy this week. It was definitely a penalty in my eyes. Anyway, Seamus Power is tied for 11th after 14 holes. He's going to need to pick up a few more birdies there. And I love these days. Sun is shining, sport everywhere. World Cup final tonight. Incredible.

0: 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Kildare's KFM, the best music, local news, sport and much more. 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The more music, sports beat, 0833 97 97 97. I've got two screens on here at the hurling and the golf. It's 2 points all go. We have a free, let me see, I think it's 3 points to two to Galway, 10 minutes 41 gone. The golf is going to be, I think, insane for the evening. Siwoo Kim now leads the Open. He's played 6 holes, he's minus 2, he's on minus 10. Cameron Young, minus 9, he's on the 17th, which is a par 5, so he could join them. Ryan Fox, minus 1, minus 9. Sam Burns has gone bogey. Tommy Fleetwood has bogeyed. Oh no, he's on minus 7. Anything could happen. Shane Lowry is plus 1 now. He's gone 2 bogeys in a row. Seamus Power is minus 11 through 13 holes. A big finish will do wonders for him retaining his card for next season. Kimi Antonelli has won the Belgian Grand Prix. Charles Leclerc second, Max Verstappen third, Lewis Hamilton fourth, Oscar Piastri fifth, Isaac Hadjar sixth. Spain against Argentina later. What a day.
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Fat Lady Sings. There is nearly 22 minutes gone in the All-Ireland Final across Sunkissed Croke Park. It's packed. It looks amazing. Galway 5 points, Limerick 7. Galway a few wides. Their keeper also made an incredible save earlier on. So, exciting game. Not high scoring, but it's good. Kimi Antonelli has won the Belgian Grand Prix. Charles Leclerc finished second. Max Verstappen third. Lewis Hamilton fourth. Sam Burns is toppling down the leaderboard. He started off well, but he's plus two for his round, back to minus eight. Cameron Young, seven under for his round, has just birdied the 17th to join Siwoo Kim at the top of the leaderboard. I had him written off yesterday after, I think he shot 73 yesterday. Ryan Fox is still right in the mix. He is on minus nine, one shot back. Sam Burns, minus eight. Scotty Scheffler and Tommy Fleetwood have both bogeyed a hole. Their last hole, they're both on minus seven. Bryson DeChambeau on minus six. Shane Lowry, plus one, minus three in total. So, it's going to be insane. Seamus Power is still tied for 11th. Hole's running out though. He needs a few birdies.

0: Tilted, Christine and the Queens. 25 minutes, nearly 26 minutes gone at Croke Park. The All-Ireland Hurling Final. Galway 5 points, Limerick 7. Galway have a free, which is a very scoreable. So I'll get back to you on that. Cameron Young and Siwoo Kim lead the British Open on minus 10. Ryan Fox minus 9, Sam Burns minus 8, Scotty Scheffler, Tommy Fleetwood and Casey Jarvis are minus 7. It's going to be an incredible finish to that. So God knows how it's going to go.
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2: You look at what happened at the event in 29th and 30th of November at Old Kilcullen. Four hares were hit, five were pinned to the ground, and one was killed after suffering injuries. So they killed a hare because the hare was injured as a result, presumably, of a dog hitting them or throwing them in the air or whatever.
3: We are not all negative. What we do, okay, we do catch hares and bring them in. And I do take Paul's point that there was a hare euthanized in Old Kilcullen this year, unfortunately, which was very upsetting for all of us. I know it's three lads, and myself and two other lads, that takes care of the hares in North Cullen, and we would absolutely be, you know, you would care for them, unbelievable amount you care for them, and we would be very upset when we lose a hare.
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7: It's 4 o'clock. Good afternoon. I'm Ellen Butler. Three teenagers have been hospitalised after a car was driven at them in Skerries in North Dublin. Gardaí say they responded to a public order incident on the Harbour Road at around 9:30 last night. Molly O'Connor is there.
8: Gardaí say a large number of teens gathered and a fight broke out. During the course of the incident, a car drove at a number of people. Three teens, understood to be under 18, were taken to Beaumont Hospital for non-life-threatening injuries. There is some Garda presence here today, but Skerries is calm with many families here to enjoy the sun. Local TD Grace Boland described the incident as shocking, adding that Skerries is a very quiet and family-friendly place.
9: We all know each other. It's a very local place. It's very quiet and very calm. And unfortunately, what happened last night really shocked people, and people got injured. And my thoughts are really with the three people who were taken to hospital last night. Thankfully, nothing life-threatening, but still a huge shock.
8: Gardaí say investigations are ongoing. Molly O'Connor in Skerries.
7: A man in his 30s has died at a music festival in Cork. The organisers of Love is a Stranger at Ballyvolan House say they're absolutely devastated. It's understood the alarm was raised when the man was found unresponsive in a tent this morning. CPR was carried out, but he was subsequently pronounced dead at the scene. The festival organisers say they're assisting the emergency services in every way possible, and out of respect for those affected, today's closing concert has been cancelled. Amazon and AliExpress have pulled listings for e-scooters capable of travelling over the legal speed limit. Under the current regulations, the vehicles must not travel any faster than 20 kilometres per hour. It comes as Children's Health Ireland reports 1 to 2 children are presenting at emergency departments with e-scooter related injuries every day this summer. Green Party leader Roderick O'Gorman says toy shops should also pull e-scooters from their shelves.
10: Really important that the toy retailers who are marketing e-scooters directly at young children cease this immediately. These machines are not suitable for young children. And I think it's the enforcement of these laws that the government needs to focus on rather than a total ban, which would end up punishing the thousands of people who need an e-scooter to travel to and from work.
7: Donald Trump has called the deaths of two US service members in Jordan a shame, but said the Iran war is still crucial as the US carried out its eighth successive night of strikes. US Central Command said it targeted military and air defense facilities in Iran, as well as the Islamic Revolutionary Guard Corps, which attacked Jordan, killing the two troops. A third American service member is missing. Andrew and Tristan Tate have been arrested in the United States as UK prosecutors bring further charges against them. The controversial social media influencers were taken into custody in Miami on a sealed warrant, according to the US Marshals Service. A lawyer for the pair insists they're innocent. Assistant Chief Constable of Bedfordshire Police, Karina Thomas, says they face a total of 59 new charges.
11: The charges relate to seven victims spanning a period from 2010 to 2017. Our officers have worked closely with the CPS and both national and international law enforcement agencies as part of this complex investigation. I can now confirm that officers from the United States have arrested both Andrew and Tristan Tate in relation to this matter overnight, and they have been detained pending ongoing legal proceedings.
7: And finally, it's heading for halftime in the All-Ireland Senior Hurling Final. A sea of maroon and green has descended on Croke Park, where Galway and Limerick are battling it out in what's been a tight encounter so far. Just before the match, these Limerick supporters were feeling confident.
12: Limerick definitely going to win, 100%. I'd say 6 or 7 points. And Hego, Aaron Gillan going to have a great game. And Limerick are back, definitely back.
13: Limerick, obviously. And very confident, yeah, hopeful now. Hopefully we'll do it today.
14: Where are you sitting?
13: Lower Q. Fab seats.
7: That's your news update at 4 minutes past four.
15: And in sport, Limerick lead Galway by 7 points to 5 in the All-Ireland Hurling Final. Dermot Burns has sent over 3 points for the Munster champions Limerick, with Cathal O'Neill, Aaron Gillan, Aidan O'Connor and Adam English also splitting the posts. Aaron Nyland has scored all of Galway's points so far, with 4 of them coming from place balls and 1 from play. Korea's Siwoo Kim is the new leader on the final day of Golf's Open Championship. He's moved to 10 under par after 6 holes at Royal Birkdale. Cam Young, Ryan Fox and the third round leader Sam Burns lead the chase at 9 under par. Shane Lowry is currently 3 under after 11 holes, while the Masters champion Rory McIlroy has slipped back to 2 under. He's currently playing the last. Spain will aim to make history and hold the World Cup and European Championships at the same time this evening. They take on holders Argentina in the final at MetLife Stadium in New Jersey. 39-year-old Leo Messi will lead Argentina in what will be his third World Cup final. There's one game in the second round of the FAI Cup this afternoon, with Derry City and Talca Rovers just getting underway. The England squad have returned home after their third place finish at the World Cup. Last night's 6-4 win against France means it was their most successful tournament since 1966. The players' flight touched down into Birmingham Airport a bit earlier this afternoon. Kimi Antonelli has boosted his Formula 1 world title hopes with victory at the Belgian Grand Prix. His Mercedes teammate and championship rival George Russell retired from the race after colliding with Lewis Hamilton on the opening lap. Hamilton would eventually finish in fourth, while Ferrari colleague Charles Leclerc took second, with Red Bull's Max Verstappen in third. The defending champion Lando Norris came home in seventh, while Alex Dunn finished fourth in Formula 2's feature race at Spa. Dunn now is also in fourth place overall in the Drivers' Championship standings. He was second over the line, the Offaly youngster, but was then hit with a 5-second penalty for exceeding track limits. And Rashida Adeleke is running out of chances now to secure a place at next month's European Athletics Championships. The 23-year-old has pulled out of the 400 metres at the KBC Night of Athletics in Belgium, having also missed the 200 metres qualifying standard in Lucerne. The deadline for Birmingham is next Sunday, with the National Championships in Dublin now potentially her final opportunity to qualify for the Europeans. And that's your news in sport. I'm Will O'Callaghan. It's now 6 minutes past four.
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0: Dry and warm today with plenty of sunshine, turning hazy at times this afternoon. Highest temperatures will range from 21 to 26 degrees in light, occasionally moderate north to northeasterly winds.

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A Rhythmix before that, Kildare's KFN, the best music, local news, sport and much more. 0833 97 97 97. 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Limerick do look strong, Galway struggling, but they're still in touch. So anything can happen in the second half. It must be tough going in that sunshine. I hope you're all having a wonderful weekend. What a day of sport. Siwoo Kim leads the Open. After 8 holes, he's 10 under par. Cameron Young, would you believe, after getting to minus 7 for his round, 10 under, has bogeyed the 18th. God, you'd be gutted. He's still in it though, you never know. Ryan Fox is also going well. He shot 62 yesterday, but he is one shot back on minus 9. Then you have a group. Sam Burns, the overnight leader, is plus 2 for his round, minus 8, still in touch. Scotty Scheffler is minus 3 for his round on 7 under. Tommy Fleetwood has just gone bogey, bogey, bogey. Oh, gutted from. I think he's too far back now. He's minus 5. That probably has derailed his chance. So it's going to be very exciting indeed. Seamus Power is in a tie for 11th. After 15 holes, he's on minus 14. He's 6 off the lead. He just needs a really good finish after coming back from injury. Kimi Antonelli has won the Belgian Grand Prix. And the latest from the Curra, the 350 went Kirkland Sioux, S-I-O-U-X, my French, the best, at 5-1.

0: wonder if she's taken the name. Siwoo Kim leads the British Open on 10 under parries, 2 under for his round. Cameron Young bogeyed the 18th after doing all the hard work. He shot a 6 under 66. He's on 9 under. Ryan Fox is playing the 9th hole. He's on 9 under par as well. All-Ireland hurling. 13 points at Limerick, Galway 8, All-Ireland final hurling. It's Limerick dominated that first half. Galway keepers made a few excellent saves, kept them in it, but you never know, second half. It's tough conditions, it's wonderful conditions. Seamus Power is tied for 11th, playing the 16th hole. He's 6 shots off the lead, but a couple of birdies could propel him into the top 3. The second half is getting underway. We'll keep you updated on all those.
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6: The Department of Defence wishes to announce that from 23:59 hours on the 22nd of July until 23:59 hours on the 23rd of July 2026, there will be detours in operation in the Curragh County Kildare due to the annual military perambulation of state lands. Expect delays at peak times.

Say Something, Justin Timberlake and Chris Stapleton. I didn't see that collaboration happening. Chris Stapleton, if you don't know him, he's a brilliant singer. Love listening to his tracks. Galway have got the first point of the second half. It is Limerick 13. Galway 9 points. Siwoo Kim still leads the open. Minus 10. Cameron Young minus 9. Lucas Herbert is back right in the mix. Minus 8. Ryan Fox minus 8. Sam Burns minus 8. Scotty Scheffler minus 7. Unfortunately, Thomas Fleetwood has had 3 bogeys in a row. So, yeah, it looks not like a home winner. It doesn't look like a home winner.

All out of love, Air Supply. Kildare's KFM, the best music, local news, sport and much more. This is the More Music Sports Beat with me, Dermot Byrne, here till 6. Great music and all the sports updates. Excuse me there. Siwoo Kim still leads. I'll get back to the golf in a minute. Limerick are just pouring it on at Crow Park in the All-Ireland final. And no matter what goal we do, Limerick just seem to have an answer. They're quick, they're strong, they're accurate. It is Galway 10 points, Limerick 18. Galway got the first point of the second half, but Limerick are just relentless. Galway are going to need goals. Latest result from the Curra. Trust your instinct at 13-2. The odds-on favourite was Al Riffa, a French runner, at 4-2-6. The golf, Siwoo Kim, after 10 holes, minus two for his round, 10 under in total. Cameron Young bogeyed the 18th. He's on 9 under par. He's finished his round 6 under 66. Lucas Herbert, who led after 2 rounds, he's got his round under par. He is a big threat. He's on minus 8. Ryan Fox is level par for his round on minus 8. Sam Burns, 2 over for his round on minus 8. Scotty Scheffler has got a birdie again. He went bogey, but he's back to minus 7. Unfortunately, Tommy Fleetwood is even par for his round, minus 5 in total. Not a good day for Shane Lowry. He is 2 over, 2 under. He's in a tie for 29th. Rory McIlroy finished a 1 over 71 on 1 under par. So, yeah, Seamus Power is tied for 11th. He's got 2 holes to play. He's 6 shots off the lead.

0: Great Escape, Gwen Stefani and Akon, and before that Harry Styles, American Girl. I said that Galway need goals. It was Limerick that got it. So 50 minutes gone at the All-Ireland Final in Croke Park. It's Limerick 119, Galway 14 points. They are going to need goals, but Limerick have been really, really efficient. Seamus Power has birdied the 17th hole. He's in a tie for 8th with one hole to play, so hopefully he can finish off a great round there. Now Siwoo Kim leads on minus 10 at the Open. Cameron Young minus 9, Ryan Fox minus 8, Sam Burns minus 8, Scotty Scheffler minus 7, Tommy Fleetwood back at minus 5. Adam Scott, I think he's played 104 consecutive majors, he shot a 68, he's on minus 5. Unfortunately, not a great day for Shane Lowry or Rory McIlroy. They both finished on one under. Rory McIlroy shot a 1 over 71, Shane a 3 over 73. At the Belgian Grand Prix, Kimi Antonelli, he's powering away with the Drivers' Championship. He finished first, Charles Leclerc second, Max Verstappen third, Lewis Hamilton fourth, Oscar Piastri fifth, and Isaac Hadjar in sixth.
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Don't You Want Me, Human League, and before that, Picture of You and Boyzone. If Galway didn't have a big enough mountain to climb, well, they do, they're down to 14 men. And Limerick have a very scoreable free. It's currently Galway 15 points, Limerick 122. It's probably going to be 123 in about 30 seconds' time. There is an hour gone. So there only seems one outcome at the moment. Cameron Young, let me see, Siwoo Kim. Wow, he's dropped a shot. Him and Cameron Young are on minus nine. We are in for some finish. Ryan Fox, further shot back.

0: wherever you will go, the calling. But there's KFM. Best music, sports, local news, and much, much more. Limerick are just seconds away from being crowned 2006 All-Ireland Hurling Final winners. It's currently 68 minutes gone. Limerick 126, Galway 117, and in the golf, it's some finish. Cameron Young, minus 9. Scotty Scheffler, minus 8. Siwoo Kim is now minus 8. Incredible finish upcoming.
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5: Oliver Riley, funeral director.
6: Three teenagers have been hospitalised after a car was driven at them in Skerries in North County, Dublin. Gardaí say they responded to a public order incident on the Harbour Road at around 9:30 last night. Molly O'Connor is at the scene.
7: Gardaí say a large number of teens gathered and a fight broke out. During the course of the incident, a car drove at a number of people. Three teens, understood to be under 18, were taken to Beaumont Hospital for non-life-threatening injuries. There is some Garda presence here today, but Skerries is calm with many families here to enjoy the sun. Local TD Grace Boland described the incident as shocking, adding that Skerries is a very quiet and family-friendly place.
8: We all know each other. It's a very local place. It's very quiet and very calm. And unfortunately, what happened last night really shocked people, and people got injured. And my thoughts are really with the three people who were taken to hospital last night. Thankfully, nothing life-threatening, but still a huge shock.
7: Gardaí say investigations are ongoing. Molly O'Connor in Skerries.
6: A man in his 30s has died at a music festival in Cork. The organisers of Love is a Stranger at Ballyvolan House say they're absolutely devastated. It's understood the alarm was raised when the man was found unresponsive in a tent this morning. CPR was carried out, but he was subsequently pronounced dead at the scene. Festival organisers say they're assisting the emergency services in every way possible, and today's closing concert has been cancelled out of respect for those affected. Amazon and AliExpress have pulled listings for e-scooters capable of travelling over the legal speed limit. Under the current regulations, the vehicles mustn't travel any faster than 20 kilometres an hour. It comes as Children's Health Ireland reports 1 to 2 children are presenting at emergency departments with e-scooter related injuries every day this summer. Green Party leader Roderick O'Gorman says toy shops should also pull e-scooters from their shelves.
9: Really important that the toy retailers who are marketing e-scooters directly at young children cease this immediately. These machines are not suitable for young children. And I think it's the enforcement of these laws that the government needs to focus on rather than a total ban, which would end up punishing the thousands of people who need an e-scooter to travel to and from work.
6: The Islamic Revolutionary Guard Corps say two ships had an accident in what it's described as the unsafe Strait of Hormuz. It added two other ships were deterred from continuing their unsafe journey. It follows overnight US airstrikes on Iran, which were launched in retaliation for an Iranian drone and missile attack in Jordan that killed two American service members on Friday. A third American service member is missing. Paul Rogers, professor of peace studies at Bradford University in the UK, says Iran may have missile facilities underground which are escaping US attacks.
10: Iran could carry on making the drones in small workshops up and down the country. And there are also strong indications, which weren't confirmed before this current war, that Iran have put a lot of the missile facilities, including anti-ship missiles, underground. And many of those have not been hit by the Americans or the Israelis. Probably they don't even know where they are.
6: Andrew and Tristan Tate have been arrested in the US as UK prosecutors bring further charges against them. The controversial social media influencers were taken into custody in Miami on a sealed warrant, according to the US Marshals Service. A lawyer for the pair insists they're innocent. Assistant Chief Constable of Bedfordshire Police, Karina Thomas, says they now face a total of 59 new charges.
11: The charges relate to 7 victims spanning a period from 2010 to 2017. Our officers have worked closely with the CPS and both national and international law enforcement agencies as part of this complex investigation.
6: And that's your latest news update at 4 minutes past five.
12: And in sports, Limerick are on course to win their 6th All-Ireland hurling title in 9 years. 1-3 from Cahal O'Neill as them leading Galway by 125 to 15 points late in the second half at Croke Park. Aran Ireland has scored 9 points for Leinster champions Galway. They also had Ronan Glennon sent off for a high tackle on Peter Casey in the 58th minute. Korea's Sea Woo Kim has just dropped a shot on the final day of the Open Championship. He's back to 9 under par after 11 holes of his round at Royal Birkdale. He shares the lead now with Cameron Young, who's the clubhouse leader at 9 under par. 2019 winner Shane Lowry is 1 under playing the 17th, having dropped 3 shots on the back 9. Masters champion Rory McIlroy, well, he signed for a final round of 71 to finish on 1 under par. Excitement is very much building in New Jersey ahead of tonight's World Cup final between Argentina and Spain. Leo Messi's Argentina side are looking to defend the trophy they won in Qatar 4 years ago. While he's hoping to finish as the tournament's top goal scorer, he'd need 2 tonight to do so. Spain have the chance to add the World Cup to their European Championships crown from 2 years ago. Adam O'Reilly has given Derry City a 1-0 lead against Talca Rovers in the second round of the FAI Cup. That game is just about to come back out for the second half, while the England squad have arrived home after their third place finish at the World Cup. Last night's 6-4 win against France was their most successful tournament finish since 1966. Kimi Antonelli has helped his chances of winning the Formula One World Championship. He's picked up a victory at the Belgian Grand Prix. His Mercedes teammate and championship rival, George Russell, retired from the race after colliding with Lewis Hamilton on the opening lap. Hamilton went on to finish in fourth place, while his Ferrari colleague Charles Leclerc took second, with Red Bull's Max Verstappen in third. The defending champion Lando Norris came seventh overall. Alex Dunn has finished in fourth place in Formula 2's feature race at Spa. The Offaly youngster crossed the line in second place, but he's since been hit with a 5-second penalty for exceeding track limits. Dunn also sits in fourth place in the Drivers' Championship standings. And Power Blue has registered his first win of the campaign to take the Group 2 Minstrel Stakes at the Curragh. The 3-year-old had 7 lengths to spare over the field in justifying pre-race favouritism. And that's your news and sports. I'm Will O'Callaghan. It's now 6 minutes past five.
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14: Dry and warm today with plenty of sunshine, turning hazy at times this afternoon. Highest temperatures will range from 21 to 26 degrees.

Subway, Chapel Roan. And before that, Fate, George Michael. This is Kildare's KFM, the best music, local news, sport and much more. The More Music Sports Beat would be Dermot Byrne here till 6. What a day it's been. Congratulations to Limerick. They are the 2026 All-Ireland Hurling Champions after beating Galway by a scoreline of 129 to 118. It never really looked in doubt, and especially when Galway went down to 14 men midway, about 20 minutes into the second half, Limerick were just too strong. Seamus Power has done well. He's finished his round 67 in the final round. He's tied for 8th, so a very important finish that. Now, it's all happening at the Open. Cameron Young shot 6 under par earlier on, about 2 hours ago nearly, and he bogeyed the 18th, and I'm sure he thought, right, that's the end of mine. But Kisiwoo Kim was in control at minus 10, but he's gone bogey, bogey, par. He's on minus 8. Sam Burns, who started the day on minus 10 and in the lead, is 2 over for his round. He's on minus 8. Scotty Scheffler got it to minus 8. They're defending champion and world number 1, but bogeyed the 18th. Unbelievable. Not a great day for Tommy Fleetwood. He started so well, but 3 bogeys midway through his round leaves him on minus 5 with 3 to go. The Irish lads didn't do too well today. Shane Lowry finished on minus 3, plus 1 for his round. And Rory McIlroy finished on minus 1, 1 over for his round. So it's Siwoo Kim is on the 14th. He does have 2 par 5s. Ryan Fox is still there. So is Lucas Herbert. It should be an incredible finish. So God knows what's going to happen there. So in the Curragh, the 5 o'clock went to iReady at 5 to 1. The beaten favourite was Trade Winds at 9 to 4.

Happy days like this for Limerick fans. All Ireland champions, hurling champions, by a scoreline of 129-118. Congratulations to them. It never really looked in doubt. They were strong in the first half and they were very efficient. And the start of the second half, they just pulled away. The golf is incredible. Cameron Young leads on -9. He's been finished for about 2 hours. He shot a 6 under par 66. Siwoo Kim and Ryan Fox. Ryan Fox has just birdied the 13th hole. He's playing the par 5 14th, so 2 par 5s to go. Siwoo Kim is on the same hole, so opportunities, and also for Sam Burns.

0: He's also a minus eight. Scotty Scheffler got it to minus eight and played the 18th and bogeyed. So Lucas Herbert is still in it. He's playing the par 5 14th as well. So it could go any way. It really could. Kimi Antonelli won the Belgian Grand Prix. Charles Leclerc was second, Max Verstappen third, Lewis Hamilton fourth, Oscar Piastri fifth, Isaac Hadjar in sixth. Seamus Power shot a last round 66. He's currently tied for ninth, but that will do him the world of good with regards retaining his card. So it's going to be very, very interesting. And once again, the 5 o'clock at the Curragh went to iReady.
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Elton John, and we've more Elton John coming up in an Elton John double play on Kildare's KFM. The best music, local news, sport and much more. I'm Dermot Byrne. This is the More Music Sports Beat. Congratulations to Limerick. 2026 All-Ireland Hurling. It was never really winners. It was never really in doubt. 129 to 118. Congratulations to them. Galway had a mountain to climb, but especially down to 14 men midway through the second half. Kimi Antonelli has won the Belgian Grand Prix ahead of Charles Leclerc, Max Verstappen, Lewis Hamilton and Oscar Piastri. And we heard Elton saying, are you ready? We could be ready for a playoff. Cam Young minus 9, Siwoo Kim minus 8, Ryan Fox minus 8, Sam Burns minus 8, but all of them are playing. That's par 5, and there's 2 par 5s for all the 3 players left on course, so we could be in for an exciting finish.

The Kinks, Sunny Afternoon. It's an apt song for the gorgeous weather out there. The gorgeous weather we'd be having, long may it continue. Kildare's KFM, the best music, local news, sport and much more. Ryan Fox has hit his third shot on the par 4, 14 to 3 feet. A birdie there would bring him level with Cam Young. Siwoo Kim, minus 8. Sam Burns, minus 8. He's in the greenside bunker. This is exciting. Congratulations to Limerick. 2026 All-Ireland Hurling Final winners.

0: kind of in your hand to pow. I was just thinking, who's going to have the claret jug in their hand? It's probably between four people. Cameron Young minus nine in the clubhouse. Ryan Fox has just joined him at minus nine. Siwoo Kim minus eight and Sam Burns minus eight. Siwoo Kim, Sam Burns and Ryan Fox all have a par five to go, so it could go anyway. We could have a playoff.
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Cruel Summer, Bananarama. It's quite apt that song is playing now as I'm looking at the final holes in the golf. Ryan Fox got himself level. And he's had to hit out sideways off out of a bunker. And he's done brilliantly just to get a bogey. So Cam Young leads on -9. He's finished about 2 hours ago. Siwoo Kim, -8. Ryan Fox, -8. Sam Burns, -8. I have no idea how this is going to end, but it's going to be exciting. It could end up in a playoff.

Hope you all have a great weekend. 5:30 at the Curra Tokyo Tower. Cam Young leads. -9. Ryan Fox -8. Sam Burns -8. Siwoo Kim has dropped yet another shot, so it's down to 3. Enjoy your weekend. Enjoy the World Cup final.

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3: At 6, good evening, I'm Tina Gates. Three teenagers have been treated in hospital after a car was driven into a number of people in Skerries in North County Dublin last night. Gardaí say it happened on Harbour Road when a fight broke out among a group of teenagers as people sat outside a local pub. A parked car was also rammed and the car being driven at the crowd attempted to drive at them a second time before driving off. Fine Gael TD for Dublin, Fingal West and Skerries native Grace Boland says it's totally unacceptable and very unusual for the area.
4: Thankfully, we don't really have antisocial behaviour. Sometimes during the summer, people might be out enjoying themselves a little bit more, and that's normal, but we have never seen anything like this, and it was really shocking. You know, Skerries is a great place to come. It's a great place to live. I really believe it is the best place in Ireland to live, and what we saw last night's unacceptable.
3: The organisers of a festival in Cork where a man died this morning say they're devastated. The man in his 30s was found unresponsive in his tent at the Love is a Stranger festival in Ballyvolan shortly before midday. Emergency services attempted CPR, however he was pronounced dead at the scene. The event's closing concert has been cancelled as a mark of respect. There were calls for toy retailers to stop selling e-scooters marketed towards children. It comes as Amazon and AliExpress have both taken down listings for e-scooters capable of reaching illegal speeds. The legal speed is currently 20 kilometres an hour and it's against the law for under-16s to ride them. But Green Party leader Roderick O'Gorman says there's a lack of clarity around these laws.
5: As the law currently stands, there's a question over whether it's illegal at point of sale to market these towards children. It's illegal for children to ride them, but there's some lack of clarity on the law in terms of marketing them directly at children. So I think these shops should stop doing this immediately anyway. The evidence is very clear that these devices are not suitable for young children.
3: A sea of green remains outside Croke Park after Limerick fans watched their team win the All-Ireland Hurling Championship. It's the first time they've brought the Liam McCarthy title back to the Treaty County since they lifted the trophy back in 2023. While the tribesmen's wait for an All-Ireland title will now stretch to 9 years, although a homecoming will take place tomorrow to celebrate reaching their first decider in 8 years. Here's the mood in the past few minutes.
6: Bit of heartbreak now. We're talking a bit upset, but we overachieved this season than what we thought we would. So, you know, there's a lot of positives to be taken from it.
7: Galway didn't play the best. Limerick got the better of them. They had a good start at the run, but they should have kept it up the whole game.
8: It was amazing. No, it was brilliant. Limerick were brilliant.
9: Great day.
8: The Galway crowd weren't so too bad either, actually.
9: Yeah, no, they were great. Yeah, just fantastic. Limnock a boo.
3: The Islamic Revolutionary Guard Corps say two ships had an accident in what it's being described as the unsafe Strait of Hormuz. It follows overnight US airstrikes on Iran, which were launched in retaliation for an Iranian drone and missile attack in Jordan that killed two American service members on Friday. Meanwhile, Donald Trump's claimed Britain's new prime minister is about to allow new oil and gas drilling in the North Sea and says people in Aberdeen will be dancing in the streets. That's despite any confirmation from Andy Burnham that new licences are on the way. The US president has long called for Britain to expand its drilling operations, claiming that was the downfall of Keir Starmer.
10: I gave Keir Starmer some pretty good advice. I said, open up the North Sea. Go to Aberdeen, which was the hottest city in the whole continent. It was the oil city. It was the oil of Europe. And they closed everything.
3: And that's your latest news update at 4 minutes past 6.
11: And in sport, Limerick are All-Ireland hurling champions for the 13th time. A 129-118 win over Galway has secured a sixth title in 9 years for John Kiley's side. Colin O'Neill scored 1-4 for the Munster champions, with Aidan O'Connor sending over 5 points. Galway's Aaron Ireland finished with 10 points, with Conor Cooney hitting the net from a late penalty. Micheál Donoghue's side were reduced to 14 men when Ronan Glennon was sent off for a high tackle on Peter Casey in the 58th minute. Kilkenny legend Tommy Welch says it's a remarkable achievement for Limerick.
12: They came back, you know, from minute one. He was playing a very strong team at the very start here in January in the Munster League. Continued in the National League, onto the Munster Championship, and now All-Ireland champions for the sixth time.
11: Cameron Young holds the clubhouse lead on the final day of Golf's Open Championship. A 6-under par round of 62 moved the American to 9-under par at Royal Birkdale. He's got one hand on the claret jug. Siwoo Kim, Ryan Fox and Sam Burns lead the chase. They're on 8-under down the back nine. 2019 winner Shane Lowry is set to finish just inside the top 30 after finishing up on 2-under par. The Masters champion Rory McIlroy signed for a final round 71 to finish on 1-under par. Excitement is building in New Jersey ahead of tonight's World Cup final between Argentina and Spain. Leo Messi's Argentina are looking to defend the trophy they won in Qatar 4 years ago, while he's hoping to finish as the tournament's top goal scorer. He'll need 2 goals in the final if he's to overtake Kylian Mbappe. Spain have the chance to add the World Cup to their European Championships crown from 2 years ago. Adam O'Reilly has given Derry City a 1-0 lead against Tolka Rovers in the second round of the FAI Cup. That game is now very late on. Kimi Antonelli has boosted his Formula One world title hopes with victory at the Belgian Grand Prix. His Mercedes teammate and championship rival George Russell retired from the race after colliding with Lewis Hamilton on the opening lap. Hamilton finished fourth, while his Ferrari colleague Charles Leclerc took second, with Red Bull's Max Verstappen back in third. The defending champion Lando Norris came seventh overall. And Belgium's Remco Evenepoel is up to second place overall after winning the 15th stage of cycling's Tour de France. Four-time winner Tadej Pogacar was second today and now holds a 5-minute advantage in the yellow jersey. And that's your news in sport. I'm Will O'Callaghan. It's now 6 minutes past six. Thanks.

0: It's Lizzo. It's About Damn Time here on Kildare's KFM. Evening to you. Hope you've enjoyed the weekend. We're winging towards the end of it now, and it's been taking you through the last part of the weekend through until 8 o'clock this evening. Hope you're well, whatever you're up to. We've loads of great tunes on the way. Florence Road is playing after Rihanna and Diamonds.
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0: 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It's Florence Road, Hanging Out to Dry for Sunday evening here on Kildare's KFM. Big thanks to Dermot and the gang on Sports Beat Duty this afternoon. 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And we'll have a wrap on all of this weekend's local sporting action tomorrow morning on Kildare Today with Hannah from 10:45 and again on Kildare Scoreboard from 6:25. Got tunes from The Corrs and Crowded House coming next.
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0: Great Irish music. It's The Corrs and So Young here on Kildare's KFM for your Sunday evening. It's Ben Atkinson with you through until 8 o'clock. Got music from Niall Horan, Florence and the Machine and Cian de Crow all coming after the diary.
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0: Great stuff. It's Niall Horan Dinner Party on your Sunday evening here on Kildare's KFM. John Dunn is back with you all this week for the 11 to 3. He'll be soundtracking lunchtime as always with great tunes and chat, and he'll be joined by gardener Evan O'Connor to answer all your gardening questions on Thursday's show with thanks to Johnstown Garden Centre. Taking us up towards 7, got great tunes from Kim Carnes, The Cooks and Gigi Perez, all to come.
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Calvin Harris, Dua Lipa, and One Kiss here on Kildare's KFM. It's Ben with you for Sunday evening, taking you through until 8 o'clock this evening. And we've loads more great tunes to come in the next hour. We'll head towards news with Brian Kennedy.

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3: At 7, good evening, I'm Tina Gates. Three teenagers have been treated in hospital after a car was driven into a number of people in Skerries in North County Dublin last night. Gardaí say a fight broke out among a group of teenagers on Harbour Road while people were sitting outside a local pub. A parked car was rammed and a car appeared to be driven at people a second time before leaving the scene. Finnegrail TD for Dublin Fingal West and Skerries native Grace Boland says it's totally unacceptable and very unusual for the area.
4: Thankfully, we don't really have antisocial behaviour. Sometimes during the summer, people might be out enjoying themselves a little bit more, and that's normal, but we have never seen anything like this, and it was really shocking. You know, Skerries is a great place to come. It's a great place to live. I really believe it is the best place in Ireland to live, and what we saw last night's unacceptable.
3: A teenage girl has died from injuries she suffered in a single car collision in County Wexford earlier this month. It happened at Shaystown Wellington Bridge at around 20 past 6 on the morning of July 8th. Three passengers, a boy and two girls, were injured in the collision, but one of the teenage girls died in hospital on Friday. A man in his late teens has already appeared before Carlow District Court in connection with the incident, and Gardaí are continuing to appeal for witnesses. The organisers of a festival in Cork where a man died this morning say they're devastated. The man in his 30s was found unresponsive in his tent at the Love is a Stranger festival in Ballyvillan shortly before midday. The event's closing concert has been cancelled as a mark of respect. There are calls for toy retailers to stop selling e-scooters marketed towards children. It comes as Amazon and AliExpress have both taken down listings for e-scooters capable of reaching illegal speeds. The legal speed's currently 20 kilometres an hour, and it's against the law for under-16s to ride them. But Green Party leader Roderick O'Gorman says there's a lack of clarity around these laws.
5: As the law currently stands, there's a question over whether it's illegal at point of sale to market these towards children. It's illegal for children to ride them, but there's some lack of clarity on the law in terms of marketing them directly at children. So I think these shops should stop doing this immediately anyway. The evidence is very clear that these devices are not suitable for young children.
3: A sea of green and a wave of emotion swept through Croke Park after Limerick were crowned All-Ireland hurling champions this afternoon. It's the first time the Lee McCarthy couple returned to the Treaty County since 2023. For Galway, the wait for an All-Ireland title now stretches to 9 years. There was a mix of joy and heartache as the fans began to leave the hallowed ground.
6: Bit of heartbreak now when we're talking, bit upset, but we overachieved this season than what we thought we would. So, you know, there's a lot of positives to be taken from it.
7: Galway didn't play the best. Limerick got the better of them. They had a good start at the run, but they should have kept it up the whole game.
8: It was amazing. No, it was brilliant. Limerick were brilliant.
9: Great day.
8: The Galway crowd weren't too bad either, actually.
9: Yeah, no, they were great. Yeah, just fantastic. Limnock a boo.
3: Donald Trump has claimed Britain's new Prime Minister is about to allow new oil and gas drilling in the North Sea. He says people in Aberdeen will be dancing in the streets. But that's despite any confirmation from Andy Burnham that new licences are on the way. The US President's long called for Britain to expand its drilling operations, claiming that was the downfall of Keir Starmer.
10: I gave Keir Starmer some pretty good advice. I said, open up the North Sea. Go to Aberdeen, which was the hottest city in the whole continent. It was the oil city, it was the oil of Europe. And they closed everything.
3: And that's your latest news update at 4 minutes past 7.
11: And in sport, Limerick are All-Ireland hurling champions for the 13th time. A 129-118 win over Galway has secured a sixth title in 9 years for John Kiley's side. Colm O'Neill scored 1-4 for the Munster champions, with Aidan O'Connor sending over 5 points. Galway's Aaron Nyland finished with 10 points, with Conor Cooney hitting the net from a late penalty. Micheál Donoghue's side were reduced to 14 men when Ronan Glennon was sent off for a high tackle on Peter Casey in the 58th minute. Kilkenny legend Tommy Welsh says it's a remarkable achievement for Limerick.
12: They came back, you know, from minute one. He was playing a very strong team at the very start here in January in the Munster League, continued in the National League, on to the Munster Championship, and now All-Ireland champions for the sixth time.
11: Ryan Fox has been crowned the Open champion. The New Zealander sank a 12-foot birdie on the last hole at Royal Birkdale to finish on 10 under par, one shot ahead of Cam Young. 2019 winner Shane Lowry placed 28th after ending up on 2 under par, while the Masters champion Rory McIlroy signed for a final round 71 to finish on 1 under par. Excitement is building in New Jersey ahead of tonight's World Cup final between Argentina and Spain, coming up in just under an hour's time. Leo Messi's Argentina are hoping to defend the trophy they won in Qatar 4 years ago, while he's hoping to finish as the tournament's top goal scorer. Spain have the chance to add the World Cup to their European Championships crown from 2 years ago. Derry City are through to the third round of the FAI Cup. Ellis Chapman scored twice late on, and Adam O'Reilly scored the other, as they beat Leinster Senior League side Talca Rovers 3-0 at the Brandywell. The draw for the third round of the competition will take place on Tuesday. Kimi Antonelli has boosted his Formula One world title hopes with victory in the Belgian Grand Prix. His Mercedes teammate and championship rival George Russell retired from the race after colliding with Lewis Hamilton on the opening lap. Hamilton would finish in fourth place, while his Ferrari colleague Charles Leclerc took second, with Red Bull's Max Verstappen in third. The defending champion Lando Norris placed seventh. And Belgium's Remco Evenepoel is up to second place overall after winning stage 15 of cycling's Tour de France. Four-time winner Tadej Pogacar was second today, and he now holds a 5-minute advantage in the yellow jersey. And that's your news and sports. I'm Will O'Callaghan. It's now 6 minutes past seven.
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0: Sia Chandelier here on Kildare's KFM. Hope you've had a great weekend, whatever you were up to. It's Ben Atkinson with you for Sunday evening through until 8. We've loads more great tunes on the way, including Niles Barkley and Michael Jackson playing next.
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Got some Bella Kay and Harry Styles coming up after Hosier and Too Sweet.

0: Kay. I love it, I love it, I love it here on Kildare's KFM for your Sunday evening. 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

It's Beyonce, Texas Hold'em here on Kildare's KFM. Enjoy the rest of your Sunday evening, whatever you're up to, and I'll talk to you again for breakfast tomorrow morning from 6 here on Kildare's KFM. We'll head towards news with Lionel Richie, and say you, say me. Bye for now.

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5: At 8, good evening, I'm Tina Gates. A man in his 60s has been treated in hospital after being shot in the chest in Limerick City this afternoon. It's understood two masked men on bicycles pulled up outside a house on Hyde Road at around 4:30 and opened fire before fleeing the scene. The victim remains in University Hospital Limerick, while Gardaí have sealed off the area for a forensic examination. Three teenagers have been treated in hospital after a car was driven into a number of people in Skerries in North County Dublin last night. Gardaí say a fight broke out among a group of teenagers on Harbour Road while people were sitting outside a local pub. A parked car was rammed and a car appeared to be driven at people a second time before leaving the scene. Fine Gael TD for Dublin Fingal West and Skerries native Grace Boland says it's totally unacceptable and very unusual for the area.
6: Thankfully, we don't really have antisocial behaviour. Sometimes during the summer, people might be out enjoying themselves a little bit more, and that's normal, but we have never seen anything like this, and it was really shocking. You know, Skerries is a great place to come. It's a great place to live. I really believe it is the best place in Ireland to live, and what we saw last night's unacceptable.
5: A teenage girl has died from injuries she suffered in a single car collision in County Wexford earlier this month. It happened at Shaystown Wellington Bridge at around 6:20 on the morning of July 8th. Three passengers, a boy and two girls, were injured in the collision, but one of the teenage girls died in hospital on Friday. A man in his late teens has already appeared before Carlow District Court in connection with the incident, and Gardaí are continuing to appeal for witnesses. Clifton Oranelagh volunteers rescued seven people during two back-to-back call-outs off the Connemara coast today. The crew was first launched to reports of swimmers in difficulty near Manon Bay, but they were able to make it safely ashore before assistance was needed. Shortly afterwards, the lifeboats were called out again to help a family of seven whose boat was drifting towards rocks near Turbot Island. The Oranelagh escorted the family safely back to Clifton Bay. A sea of green and a wave of emotion swept through Croke Park after Limerick were crowned All-Ireland hurling champions this afternoon. It's the first time the Liam McCarthy couple returned to the Treaty County since 2023. For Galway, the wait for an All-Ireland title now stretches to 9 years. There was a mix of joy and heartache as the fans began to leave the hallowed ground.
7: Bit of heartbreak now when we're talking, a bit upset, but we overachieved this season than what we thought we would. So, you know, there's a lot of positives to be taken from it.
8: Galway didn't play the best. Limerick got the better of them. They had a good start at the run, but they should have kept it up the whole game.
9: It was amazing. No, it was brilliant. Limerick were brilliant.
10: Great day.
9: The Galway crowd weren't so too bad either, actually.
10: Yeah, no, they were great. Yeah, just fantastic. Limerick got boo.
5: A new government tax break has just come into effect, designed to attract big budget film and television productions to Ireland. The Enhanced Visual Effects Tax Credit increases support for qualifying productions carrying out major visual effects work here. Announcing the new incentive, Taoiseach and Finance Minister Simon Harris says Ireland's already recognised around the world as a great place to make film and television, and this will help to build on that. And someone in County Kerry is ending the weekend €1 million richer after winning last night's Lotto Plus One top prize. The winning numbers in the Lotto Plus One draw were 2, 16, 23, 24, 35, 46 and the bonus number 40. The winning Quick Pick ticket was bought on Thursday and the National Lottery says it will reveal the shop that sold it on Tuesday. Meanwhile, Wednesday's lottery jackpot now rolls over to an estimated €7.8 million. And that's your latest news update at 4 minutes past eight.
11: And in sport, Spain are aiming to make history by adding the World Cup to their European Championship title this evening. They're taking on holders Argentina in the final in New Jersey, which is just getting underway. Gonzalo Montiel, Rodrigo de Paul and Nico Gonzalez have all been brought in to start for Argentina, while Spain are unchanged from their semi-final win over France. Derry City are through to the third round of the FAI Cup. Ellis Chapman scored twice late on and Adam O'Reilly got the other goal as they beat the Leinster Senior League side Talca Rovers 3-0 at the Brandywell. The draw for the third round will take place on Tuesday evening. Limerick boss John Kiely says his players were full of conviction in their latest All-Ireland hurling final victory. Colm O'Neill notched a goal and 4 points as his side crushed Galway by 129 to 118 in a ruthless display at Croke Park. It's the 13th Liam McCarthy Cup for the Treaty County and their 6th in 9 years under Kiely, and he says this success is particularly sweet.
12: To produce that level of performance in a final takes great satisfaction, but it takes an incredible level of preparation. Paul deserves an incredible amount of credit for the manner in which he had the team prepared for the challenge.
11: New Zealand's Ryan Fox has won the Open after a dramatic finish at Royal Birkdale. He claimed victory with his final putt to move a shot clear of the American Cameron Young at 10 under par at the top of the leaderboard. Shane Lowry finished on 2 under par, while Rory McIlroy says he's now ready for a break after ending up on 1 under at the final golf major of the season. Kimi Antonelli has boosted his Formula 1 world title hopes with victory at the Belgian Grand Prix. His Mercedes teammate and championship rival George Russell retired from the race after colliding with Lewis Hamilton on the first lap. Hamilton would finish up in 4th place, with his Ferrari colleague Charles Leclerc in 2nd and Red Bull's Max Verstappen in 3rd, while Offaly's Alex Dunn was in 4th place in the F2 feature race, and he's now 4th overall in the Drivers' Championship title race as well. Two-time champion Jonas Vingegaard has withdrawn from cycling's Tour de France after crashing on stage 15. The Danish cyclist, who was 2nd in the general classification ahead of today, has suffered what's a suspected broken collarbone. The yellow jersey holder Tadej Pogacar was in 2nd place, and he now has a 5-minute lead in that yellow jersey after finishing 2nd today. And that's your news and sport. I'm Will O'Callaghan. It's now 6 minutes past 8.

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5: At 9, good evening, I'm Tina Gates. A man in his 60s has been treated in hospital after being shot in the chest in Limerick City this afternoon. It's understood two masked men on bicycles pulled up outside a house on Hyde Road at around 4:30 and opened fire before fleeing the scene. The victim remains in University Hospital Limerick, while Gardaí sealed off the area for forensic examinations. A man in his 20s has been arrested after a car was driven into a group of people during violent disorder in Skerries in North County Dublin. Four people, including three teenagers, were injured when a large group of youths became involved in an altercation on Harbour Road at around 9:45 last night. The man detained has been held at a Garda station in North Dublin while Gardaí are appealing for witnesses. Fine Gael TD for Dublin Fingal West, Grace Boland, is a native of the popular seaside town. She's asking anyone with information to come forward.
6: If anyone has any footage, I know there's a lot of footage circulating on social media, but if anyone has footage, I really would encourage them to contact the Gardaí, or if anyone witnessed it, please contact the Gardaí. It's really important that the people who committed the violence last night are held to account, and I know the Gardaí are very actively following it up and making sure that all those involved will be dealt with.
5: A teenage girl has died from injuries she suffered in a single car collision in County Wexford earlier this month. It happened at Shaystown Wellington Bridge at around 6:20 on the morning of July 8th. Three passengers, a boy and two girls, were injured in the collision, but one of the teenage girls died in hospital on Friday. A man in his late teens has already appeared before Carlow District Court in connection with the incident. Clifton Ornellay volunteers rescued seven people during two back-to-back call-outs off the Connemara coast today. The crew was first launched to reports of swimmers in difficulty near Manon Bay, but they were able to make it safely ashore before assistance was needed. Shortly afterwards, the lifeboats were called out again to help a family of seven whose boat was drifting towards rocks near Turbot Island. The Ornellay escorted the family safely back to Clifton Bay. A sea of green and a wave of emotion swept through Croke Park after Limerick were crowned All-Ireland hurling champions today. It's the first time the Liam McCarthy couple returned to the Treaty County since 2023. For Galway, the wait for an All-Ireland title now stretches to 9 years. There was a mix of joy and heartache as the fans began to leave the hallowed ground.
7: Bit of heartbreak now when we're talking, bit upset, but we overachieved this season than what we thought we would. So, you know, there's a lot of positives to be taken from it.
8: Galway didn't play the best. Limerick got the better of them. They had a good start at the run, but they should have kept it up the whole game.
9: It was amazing. No, it was brilliant. Limerick were brilliant.
10: Great
9: the
10: day.
9: Galway crowd weren't so too bad either, actually.
10: Yeah, no, they were great. Yeah, just fantastic. Limnock a boo.
5: A new government tax break has just come into effect, designed to attract big-budget film and television productions to Ireland. The Enhanced Visual Effects Tax Credit increases support for qualifying productions carrying out major visual effects work here. Announcing the new incentive, Taoiseach and Finance Minister Simon Harris says Ireland's already recognised around the world as a great place to make film and television, and this will help build on that. And someone in County Kerry is ending the weekend €1 million richer after winning last night's Lotto Plus One top prize. The winning numbers in the Lotto Plus One draw were 2, 16, 23, 24, 35, 46 and the bonus number 40. The winning quick pick ticket was bought on Thursday and the National Lottery says it'll be able to reveal the shop that sold it on Tuesday. Meanwhile, Wednesday's lottery jackpot now rolls over to an estimated €7.8 million. And that's your latest news update at 9:04.
10: And in sport, it's 0-0 in the World Cup final between Argentina and Spain in New Jersey. The European champion Spain had the best chance so far. It was early on, but Lamine Yamal's shot was saved by Emi Martinez. The match will feature a halftime show just coming up in a few minutes, including stars Madonna and Shakira, while Donald Trump will present the trophy to the eventual winner. Derry City are through to the third round of the FAI Cup. Ellis Chapman scored twice and Adam O'Reilly the other as they beat Leinster Senior League side Talca Rovers 3-0 at the Brandywell. The draw for the third round will take place on Tuesday. Limerick boss John Colley says his players were full of conviction in their latest All-Ireland hurling final victory. Colm O'Neill scored a goal and 4 points as his side crushed Galway by 129 to 118 in a ruthless display at Croke Park. It's a 13th Liam McCarthy Cup for the Treaty County and their 6th in 9 years under Colley. And he says the success this year is particularly sweet.
11: To produce that level of performance in a final takes great satisfaction. But it takes an incredible level of preparation. Paul deserves an incredible amount of credit for the manner in which he had the team prepared for the challenge. Galway bring a very difficult tactical challenge to the table, and we've seen the last two games what that can look like when you don't control it.
10: New Zealand's Ryan Fox has won the Open after a dramatic finish at Royal Birkdale. He claimed a victory with his final putt to end up a shot clear of the American Cameron Young at 10 under par at the top of the leaderboard. Shane Lowry finished on 2 under par, while Rory McIlroy says he's ready for a break after ending up on 1 under par at the final golf major of the season. And Kimi Antonelli has boosted his Formula 1 world title hopes with victory at the Belgian Grand Prix. His Mercedes teammate and championship rival George Russell had to retire early in the race after colliding with Lewis Hamilton on the opening lap. Hamilton would go on to finish fourth. His Ferrari colleague Charles Leclerc was second, with Red Bull's Max Verstappen in third. And that's your news in sport. I'm Will O'Callaghan. It's now 9:06.

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2: At 10, good evening, I'm Tina Gates. A man in his 60s is being treated in hospital tonight after being shot in the chest in Limerick City. It's understood two masked men on bicycles pulled up outside a house on Hyde Road at around 4:30 this afternoon and opened fire before fleeing the scene. The victim remains in University Hospital Limerick while Gardaí have sealed off the area for a forensic examination. A man in his 20s has been arrested after a car was driven into a group of people during violent disorder in Skerries in North County Dublin. Four people, including three teenagers, were injured when a large group of youths became involved in an altercation on Harbour Road at around 10:15 last night. The man detained is being held at a Garda station in North Dublin, while Garda are appealing for witnesses. Fine Gael TD for Dublin Fingal West, Grace Boland, is a native of the popular seaside town. She's asking anyone with information to come forward.
3: If anyone has any footage, I know there's a lot of footage circulating on social media, but if anyone has footage, I really would encourage them to contact the Gardaí, or if anyone witnessed it, please contact the Gardaí. It's really important that the people who committed the violence last night are held to account, and I know the Gardaí are very actively following it up and making sure that all those involved will be dealt with.
2: A teenage girl has died from injuries she suffered in a single car collision in County Wexford earlier this month. It happened at Shaystown Wellington Bridge at around 6:20 on the morning of July 8th. Three passengers, a boy and two girls, were injured in the collision, but one of the teenage girls died in hospital on Friday. A man in his late teens has already appeared before Carlow District Court in connection with the incident, and Gardaí are continuing to appeal for witnesses. Clifton Oran Alive volunteers rescued seven people during back-to-back call-outs off the Connemara coast today. The crew was first launched to reports of swimmers in difficulty near Manon Bay, but they were able to make it safely ashore before assistance was needed. Shortly afterwards, the lifeboats were called out again to help a family of seven whose boat was drifting towards rocks near Turbot Island. The Oran Alive escorted the family safely back to Clifton Bay. And a sea of green and a wave of emotion swept through Croke Park after Limerick were crowned All-Ireland hurling champions today. It's the first time the Liam McCarthy couple returned to the Treaty County since 2023. For Galway, the wait for an All-Ireland title now stretches to 9 years. There was a mix of joy and heartache as the fans began to leave the hallowed ground.
4: Bit of heartbreak now when we're talking, bit upset, but we overachieved this season than what we thought we would. So, you know, there's a lot of positives to be taken from it.
5: Galway didn't play the best. Limerick got the better of them. They had a good start at the run, but they should have kept it up the whole game.
6: It was amazing. Brilliant. Limerick were brilliant.
7: Great day.
6: The Galway crowd weren't so too bad either, actually.
7: Yeah, no, they were great. Yeah, just fantastic. Limerick got boo.
2: A new government tax break has just come into effect, designed to attract big-budget film and television productions to Ireland. The enhanced visual effects tax credit increases support for qualifying productions carrying out major visual effects work here. Announcing the new incentive, Taoiseach and Finance Minister Simon Harris says Ireland's already recognised around the world as a great place to make film and television, and this will help build on that. And someone in County Kerry's ending the weekend €1 million richer after winning last night's Lotto Plus One top prize. The winning numbers in the Lotto Plus One draw were 2, 16, 23, 24, 35, 46 and the bonus number 40. The winning Quick Pick ticket was bought on Thursday and the National Lottery says it will reveal the shop that sold it on Tuesday. And that's your latest news update at 10:04.
8: And in sport, it remains goalless between Spain and Argentina in the World Cup final in New Jersey. European champion Spain have come the closest to breaking the deadlock, with Emi Martinez making saves from Lamine Yamal and Ferran Torres. Madonna and Shakira were among those to perform at the halftime show, while Donald Trump will be presenting the trophy to the winner. Derry City are through to the third round of the FAI Cup. Ellis Chapman scored twice and Adam O'Reilly the other as they beat Leinster senior league side Talker Rovers 3-0 at the Brandywell. The draw for the third round will take place on Tuesday. Limerick boss John Kiely says his players were full of conviction in their latest All-Ireland hurling final victory. Carl O'Neill notched a goal and 4 points as his side crushed Galway by 129 to 118 in a ruthless display at Croke Park. It's a 13th Liam McCarthy Cup for the Treaty County and their 6th in 9 years under Kiely, and he says this success is particularly sweet.
9: To produce that level of performance in a final takes great satisfaction, but it takes an incredible level of preparation. Paul deserves an incredible amount of credit for the manner in which he had the team prepared for the challenge. Galway bring a very difficult tactical challenge to the table, and we've seen the last two games what that can look like when you don't control it.
8: New Zealand's Ryan Fox has won the Open after a dramatic finish at Royal Birkdale. He claimed victory with his final putt to move just a shot clear of the American Cameron Young at 10 under par at the top of the leaderboard. Shane Lowry finished on 2 under par, while Rory McIlroy says he's now ready for a break after ending on 1 under par at the final golf major of the year. And Kimi Antonelli has boosted his Formula 1 world title hopes with victory at the Belgian Grand Prix. His Mercedes teammate and championship rival George Russell retired from the race at Spa after colliding with Lewis Hamilton on the opening lap. Hamilton would finish up in fourth, with his Ferrari colleague Charles Leclerc in second, ahead of Red Bull's Max Verstappen, who was third. And that's your news and sport. I'm Will O'Callaghan. It's now 6 minutes past 10.

0: Swing era of music was born in the USA in the 1920s and 1930s. It started a golden age of music which has endured for over 100 years. We mark that era of music every Monday evening from 7 until 8 p.m. on KFM. 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
2: At 11, good evening, I'm Tina Gates. A man in his 20s is being questioned over a violent altercation in the Dublin seaside town of Skerries. Four people, including three teenagers, were injured when a large group of youths began to fight on Harbour Road at around 9:45 last night. People sitting outside a local pub looked on in horror as a car was driven into people twice during the incident before it drove away from the scene. Fine Gael TD for Dublin Fingal West, Grace Boland, is a native of Skerries. She says Gardaí are continuing to investigate what happened.
3: You can see them here today. They're going in and out to the business owners. I've been in touch with them. I will also follow up and speak with the superintendent this week. We really need to make sure that Skerries is getting the resources it needs to deal with antisocial behaviour, and that, you know, businesses and people who come and visit, as well as residents, continue to enjoy the place and that it remains a safe and quiet and calm town.
2: A man in his 60s remains in hospital tonight after a shooting in Limerick City. Emergency services were called to Hyde Road at around 4:30 this afternoon when the man was found with gunshot injuries to his chest. He was taken to University Hospital Limerick for treatment. A teenage girl has died from injuries she suffered in a single car crash in County Wexford earlier this month. The collision happened at Shaystown Wellington Bridge on the morning of July 8th. A man in his late teens has already appeared before Carlow District Court in connection with the incident. Gardaí are continuing to appeal for witnesses. Short-term prison sentences are not working as a deterrent to crime. The Irish Penal Reform Trust says overcrowding is causing a volatile environment, as prison officers say they're considering industrial action over pay and other working factors. A ballot on possible action, including strikes, is expected to take place on Thursday. Recent figures from the Central Statistics Office found that almost 6 in 10 criminals are likely to re-offend within 3 years of their release. Executive Director of the Irish Penal Reform Trust, Saoirse Brady, says other options should be considered.
4: Short prison sentences don't work. Punishing people for the offences that they cause by sending them to prison for short periods of time doesn't address the underlying root causes of criminality. It doesn't address the reasons why they offended in the first place, and that isn't captured in the CSO stats.
2: U.S. Central Command says it's found unidentified remains in the search for a missing serviceman in Jordan. He was killed along with two others during Iranian ballistic missile and drone attacks on Friday. Separately, U.S. authorities say another serviceman has died during a controlled detonation of a downed Iranian drone in northern Iraq. Paul Rogers, professor of peace studies at Britain's Bradford University, says it's a pretty dreadful situation at the moment.
5: As Israel is concerned, it has an election to fight, general election at the end of October. And what it wants, if anything, is another war between then and now. Because if you get a high state of war tension, Netanyahu is more likely to get people voting for him on the principle that he knows about fighting these wars. So it's a pretty dreadful situation at the moment.
2: Donald Trump seems to think Britain's incoming Prime Minister Andy Burnham is going to allow more drilling in the North Sea. Writing on social media, the US president says the move would take the UK from a poverty-stricken disaster to one of the richest countries anywhere in the world. Sky's political correspondent Rob Powell isn't sure where Mr. Trump is getting his intel.
6: Andy Burnham may well be preparing to change the approach on maybe existing drilling and existing operations in the North Sea. But if President Trump thinks this is going to be somehow a giant expansion of new licenses and new exploration, he may well be disappointed.
2: And that's your latest news update at 11:04.
7: And in sport, Spain are on the cusp of winning their second World Cup. Ferran Torres has fired the European champions 1-0 up against the holders Argentina in the second half of extra time. Madonna and Shakira were among those to perform in the halftime show, while Donald Trump will be presenting the trophy to the winners. Derry City are through to the third round of the FAI Cup. Ellis Chapman scored twice and Adam O'Reilly the other as they beat Leinster Senior League side Talca Rovers 3-0 at the Brandywell. The draw for the third round will take place on Tuesday. Limerick boss John Colley says his players were full of conviction in their latest All-Ireland hurling final victory. Colm O'Neill notched a goal and 4 points as his side crushed Galway by 129 to 118 in a ruthless display at Croke Park. It's the 13th Liam McCarty Cup for the Treaty County and their 6th in 9 years under Colley. He says this success is particularly sweet.
8: To produce that level of performance in a final takes great satisfaction, but it takes an incredible level of preparation. Paul deserves an incredible amount of credit for the manner in which he had the team prepared for the challenge. Galway bring a very difficult tactical challenge to the table, and we've seen the last two games what that can look like when you don't control it.
7: New Zealand's Ryan Fox has won the Open after a dramatic finish at Royal Birkdale. He claimed victory with his final putt to move just a shot clear of the American Cameron Young at 10 under par at the top of the leaderboard. Shane Lowry finished on 2 under par, while Rory McIlroy says he's ready for a break after ending up on 1 under at the final golf major of the season. Kimi Antonelli has boosted his Formula 1 world title hopes with victory at the Belgian Grand Prix. His Mercedes teammate and championship rival George Russell retired from the race early on after he collided with Lewis Hamilton on the opening lap at Spa. Hamilton finished fourth, his Ferrari colleague Charles Leclerc was second, and Red Bull's Max Verstappen finished in third. Well, Offaly's Alex Dunn was fourth in the F2 feature race, and he's now also fourth in the Drivers' Championship title standings. And that's your news in sports. I'm Will O'Callaghan. It's now 6 minutes past 11.

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1: You look at what happened at the event in 29th and 30th of November at Old Kilcullen. Four hares were hit, five were pinned to the ground, and one was killed after suffering injuries. So they killed the hare because the hare was injured as a result, presumably, of a dog pinning them or throwing them in the air or whatever.
2: We are not all negative. What we do, okay, we do catch hares and bring them in. And I do take Paul's point that there was a hare euthanized in Old Kilcullen this year, unfortunately, which was very upsetting for all of us. I know it's three lads and myself and two other lads that takes care of the hares in North Cullen, and we would absolutely be, you know, you would care for them, unbelievable amount you care for them, and we would be very upset when we lose a hare.
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2: At midnight, good evening, I'm Tina Gates. A man in his 20s is being questioned over a violent altercation in the Dublin seaside town of Skerries. Four people, including three teenagers, were injured when a large group of youths began to fight on Harbour Road around 9:45 last night. People sitting outside a local pub looked on in horror as a car was driven into people twice during the incident before it drove away from the scene. Fine Gael TD for Dublin Fingal West, Grace Boland, is a native of Skerries. She says Gardaí are continuing to investigate what happened.
3: You can see them here today. They're going in and out to the business owners. I've been in touch with them. I will also follow up and speak with the superintendent this week. We really need to make sure that Skerries is getting the resources it needs to deal with antisocial behaviour, and that, you know, businesses and people who come and visit, as well as residents, continue to enjoy the place and that it remains a safe and quiet and calm town.
2: A man in his 60s remains in hospital tonight after a shooting in Limerick City. Emergency services were called to Hyde Road at around 4:30 this afternoon, where the man was found with gunshot injuries to his chest. He was taken to University Hospital Limerick for treatment. A teenage girl has died from injuries she suffered in a single car crash in County Wexford earlier this month. The collision happened at Shaystown Wellington Bridge on the morning of July 8th. A man in his late teens has already appeared before Carlow District Court in connection with the incident, and Cathy are continuing to appeal for witnesses. Short-term prison sentences are not working as a deterrent to crime. The Irish Penal Reform Trust says overcrowding is causing a volatile environment, as prison officers say they're considering industrial action over pay and other working factors. A ballot on possible action, including strikes, is expected to take place on Thursday. Recent figures from the Central Statistics Office found that almost 6 in 10 criminals were likely to re-offend within 3 years of their release. Executive Director of the Irish Penal Reform Trust, Saoirse Brady, says other options should be considered.
4: Short prison sentences don't work. Punishing people for the offences that they cause by sending them to prison for short periods of time doesn't address the underlying root causes of criminality. It doesn't address the reasons why they offended in the first place, and that isn't captured in the CSO stats.
2: U.S. Central Command says it's found unidentified remains in the search for a missing serviceman in Jordan. He was killed along with two others during Iranian ballistic missile and drone attacks on Friday. Separately, U.S. authorities say another serviceman has died during a controlled detonation of a downed Iranian drone in northern Iraq. Paul Rogers, Professor of Peace Studies at Britain's Bradford University, says it's a pretty dreadful situation in the Middle East at the moment.
5: As far as Israel is concerned, it has an election to fight, general election, at the end of October. And what it wants, if anything, is another war between then and now. Because if you get a high state of war tension, Netanyahu is more likely to get people voting for him on the principle that he knows about fighting these wars. So it's a pretty dreadful situation at the moment.
2: Donald Trump seems to think Britain's incoming Prime Minister Andy Burnham is going to allow more drilling in the North Sea. The US president says the move would take the UK from a poverty-stricken disaster to one of the richest countries anywhere in the world. But Sky's political correspondent Rob Powell isn't sure where he's getting his intel.
6: Andy Burnham may well be preparing to change the approach on maybe existing drilling and existing operations in the North Sea. But if President Trump thinks this is going to be somehow a giant expansion of new licenses and new exploration, he may well be disappointed.
2: And that's your latest news update at 4 minutes past midnight.
7: And in sport, Spain have won their second World Cup title. Ferran Torres scored the only goal of the game as the European champions beat holders Argentina 1-0 after extra time in New Jersey. Argentina were reduced to 10 men after Chelsea midfielder Enzo Fernandez was shown a second yellow card. Derry City are through to the third round of the FAI Cup. Ellis Chapman scored twice and Adam O'Reilly the other as they beat Leinster senior league side Tolka Rovers 3-0 at the Brandywell. The draw for the third round of the competition will take place on Tuesday. Limerick boss John Kiely says his players were full of conviction in their latest All-Ireland hurling final victory. Colm O'Neill notched a goal and 4 points as his side crushed Galway by 129 to 118 in a ruthless display at Croke Park this afternoon. It's the 13th Liam McCarthy Cup for the Treaty County and the 6th in 9 years under Kiely. He says their success is particularly sweet.
8: To produce that level of performance in a final takes great satisfaction, but it takes an incredible level of preparation. Paul deserves an incredible amount of credit for the manner in which he had the team prepared for the challenge. Galway bring a very difficult tactical challenge to the table, and we've seen the last two games what that can look like when you don't control it.
7: New Zealand's Ryan Fox has won the Open after a dramatic finish at Royal Birkdale. He claimed victory with his final putt to move just a shot clear of the American Cam Young at 10 under par at the top of the leaderboard. Shane Lowry finished on 2 under par, while Rory McIlroy says he's now ready for a break after ending up on 1 under at the final golf major of the season. And Kimi Antonelli has boosted his Formula 1 world title hopes with victory at the Belgian Grand Prix. His Mercedes teammate and championship rival George Russell retired from the race early on after colliding with Lewis Hamilton on the opening lap in Spa. Hamilton finished fourth with his Ferrari colleague Charles Leclerc second ahead of Red Bull's Max Verstappen in third, while Offaly's Alex Dunn was fourth in the F2 feature race, and he's now also fourth in the Drivers' Championship standings. And that's your news and sport. I'm Will O'Callaghan. It's now 6 minutes past the hour.

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1: A motorcyclist, a man in his 50s, died after his motorcycle was involved in a single vehicle collision at Killick near Kilcock at around 10:45 this morning. He was pronounced dead at the scene and his body taken to Naas General Hospital for a post-mortem.
0: First for national.
2: We've seen paediatricians again highlighting the fact that the number one reason children in Ireland end up in ICU is e-scooter accidents. I mean, that is a horrific reality. I've had engagement with relevant government colleagues on this in recent days. I think we're going to have to do more in relation to this, more in relation to enforcement of the existing law. But I also think we have to really consider registration.
0: First for international.
3: But they need our continued support, especially when it comes to air defense. Russia continues drone and missile attacks on Ukrainian cities with another horrific attack just last night.
0: On the hour, every hour. KFM News.